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0: 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Hey, it's Kenny. 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It's the last Saturday of the month from 2 to 6 p.m. You can check out the events calendar on WWKI.com for information on this event and so many more going on in KI country. 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
16: This is the KI forecast from the McCool's Flooring Weather Center.
17: Mostly clear tonight. There's a chance of showers towards daybreak. We'll have an overnight low in the upper 50s. Then showers likely tomorrow with a chance of thunderstorms. A little more humid on Saturday with a high in the upper 70s. Sunday's outlook, chance for showers and thunderstorms with highs in the upper 70s.
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19: This is the KI forecast from the McCool's Flooring Weather Center.
20: Mostly clear tonight. There's a chance of showers towards daybreak. We'll have an overnight low in the upper 50s. Then showers likely tomorrow with a chance of thunderstorms. A little more humid on Saturday with a high in the upper 70s. Sunday's outlook, chance for showers and thunderstorms with highs in the upper 70s.
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1: ABC News in Washington. Several hundred protesters creating a human chain outside of the Kennedy Center demanding President Trump be removed as its chairman. Now he's talking about demolishing the building if his name's not put on it. The president banning CNN, MS Now, and Politico from the White House because he says he doesn't like their coverage.
2: It's really just cumulative stories over the last few years. You get sick of it.
1: CNN responding, saying in a statement, it, quote, stands fully behind our White House team and their fair and accurate reporting, adding, quote, we have a right under the U.S. Constitution to do that reporting without hindrance or interference from the government. Now, President Trump said in a social media post today that the U.S. has struck an agreement with Denmark that gives the U.S. permanent control over security and other needs in Greenland, completely addressing all of our many U.S. concerns, he says. Cuba in the dark, a total blackout on the island today, says the energy ministry there. This is ABC News.
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4: This is the KI forecast from the McCool's Flooring Weather Center.
5: Mostly clear tonight. There's a chance of showers towards daybreak. We'll have an overnight low in the upper 50s. Then showers likely tomorrow with a chance of thunderstorm. Humid on Saturday with a high in the upper 70s. Sunday's outlook, chance for showers and thunderstorms with highs in the upper 70s.
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0: 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How's it going? 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
1: This is the KI forecast from the McCool's Flooring Weather Center.
2: Mostly clear tonight. There's a chance of showers towards daybreak. We'll have an overnight low in the upper 50s. Then showers likely tomorrow with a chance of thunderstorms. A little more humid on Saturday with a high in the upper 70s. Sunday's outlook, chance for showers and thunderstorms with highs in the upper 70s.
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0: KI. How you doing? 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
3: This is the KI forecast from the McCool's Flooring Weather Center.
4: Mostly clear tonight. There's a chance of showers towards daybreak. We'll have an overnight low in the upper 50s. Then showers likely tomorrow with a chance of thunderstorms. A little more humid on Saturday with a high in the upper 70s. Sunday's outlook, chance for showers and thunderstorms with highs in the upper 70s.
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1: ABC News, I'm Dave Packer. Outside the Kennedy Center in Washington, hundreds of people gathering in opposition to President Trump's takeover of the memorial and his threat to demolish it, forming a human chain. President Trump saying tonight that he has a deal with Denmark to bolster the U.S. military presence in Greenland. The Danish Prime Minister says the deal will be signed next week. Pain at the pump, the price for a gallon of regular gas, $4.47, according to Gas Buddy, with diesel prices averaging $6.44 a gallon. The price is taking a toll on truck drivers like Sonny Kishore, who lives and works in the South Bend, Indiana area.
2: It affects a lot. I had to find a job and do this because this is my passion, driving, but also being paid and to match up with the cost of living these days.
1: Warren Buffett is stepping down as chairman of Berkshire Hathaway. Buffett stepped down as CEO of the company late last year. His son Howard will succeed him as chairman. This is ABC News.
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4: This is the KI forecast from the McCool's Flooring Weather Center.
5: Mostly clear tonight. There's a chance of showers towards daybreak. We'll have an overnight low in the upper 50s. Then showers likely tomorrow with a chance of thunderstorms. A little more humid on Saturday with a high in the upper 70s. Sunday's outlook, chance for showers and thunderstorms with highs in the upper 70s.
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0: 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How's it going? 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
4: This is the KI forecast from the McCool's Flooring Weather Center.
5: Mostly clear tonight. There's a chance of showers towards daybreak. We'll have an overnight low in the upper 50s. Then showers likely tomorrow with a chance of thunderstorms. A little more humid on Saturday with a high in the upper 70s. Sunday's outlook, chance for showers and thunderstorms with highs in the upper 70s.
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0: 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Hey, it's Kenny. 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
8: Mostly clear tonight. There's a chance of showers towards daybreak. We'll have an overnight low in the upper 50s. Then showers likely tomorrow with a chance of thunderstorms. A little more humid on Saturday with a high in the upper 70s. Sunday's outlook, chance for showers and thunderstorms with highs in the upper 70s.
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11: He's a ranch hand in a pinch, man. Hotter than the red on the cattle brand. Cause she's a gold digger with a quick trigger, a cast iron skillet swinging lid flipper. Now he's a double wide on the county line, sipping on a six pack of Lone Star Light. She did him dirty, took him to the cleaners. Now her

horseback. Now he's a buckskin, 15 hands, 5-time team road champion,

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1: ABC News, I'm Dave Packer. Several media outlets to be banned from the White House.
2: President Trump saying he's banning three major news organizations, CNN, MS Now, and Politico, from the White House because he doesn't like their coverage.
3: We are banning them, yes, we are, and there may be others to follow.
2: With Robert F. Kennedy Jr. standing silently behind him, the president also defending his threat to tear down the Kennedy Center.
1: ABC's Mary Bruce now on that White House press ban. The White House Correspondents Association saying, quote, the president said it plainly in the Oval Office, describing his own planned action as a ban on the free press. Also today, the president announcing a deal with Denmark to bolster the U.S. military presence in Greenland after months of threatening to take the island by force from the NATO ally. The power grid in Cuba collapsed today, millions of people across the island without electricity. Cuba says the problem started with transmission lines in the western part of the country. This is ABC News.
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5: This is the KI forecast from the McCool's Flooring Weather Center.
6: Mostly clear tonight. There's a chance of showers towards daybreak. We'll have an overnight low in the upper 50s. Then showers likely tomorrow with a chance of thunderstorms. A little more humid on Saturday with a high in the upper 70s. Sunday's outlook, chance for showers and thunderstorms with highs in the upper 70s.
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1: This is the KI forecast from the McCool's Flooring Weather Center.
2: Mostly clear tonight. There's a chance of showers towards daybreak. We'll have an overnight low in the upper 50s. Then showers likely tomorrow with a chance of thunderstorms. A little more humid on Saturday with a high in the upper 70s. Sunday's outlook, chance for showers and thunderstorms with highs in the upper 70s.
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0: 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How's it going? 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
1: 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This is the KI forecast from the McCool's Flooring Weather Center.
2: Mostly clear tonight. There's a chance of showers towards daybreak. We'll have an overnight low in the upper 50s. Then showers likely tomorrow with a chance of thunderstorms. A little more humid on Saturday with a high in the upper 70s. Sunday's outlook, chance for showers and thunderstorms with highs in the upper 70s.
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1: ABC News, I'm Dave Packer. Several media outlets to be banned from the White House.
2: President Trump saying he's banning three major news organizations, CNN, MS Now, and Politico, from the White House because he doesn't like their coverage.
3: We are banning them, yes, we are, and there may be others to follow.
2: With Robert F. Kennedy Jr. standing silently behind him, the president also defending his threat to tear down the Kennedy Center.
1: ABC's Mary Bruce now on that White House press ban. The White House Correspondents Association saying, quote, the president said it plainly in the Oval Office, describing his own planned action as a ban on the free press. Also today, the president announcing a deal with Denmark to bolster the U.S. military presence in Greenland after months of threatening to take the island by force from the NATO ally. The power grid in Cuba collapsed today, millions of people across the island without electricity. Cuba says the problem started with transmission lines in the western part of the country. This is ABC News.
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10: Showers likely today with a chance of thunderstorms. More humid today with a high in the upper 70s. Then showers tonight with a chance of thunderstorms and an overnight low in the mid-60s. Chance for showers and thunderstorms on Sunday with a high in the upper 70s. Monday's outlook, showers likely, a slight chance of thunderstorms, not as warm, highs in the upper 60s.
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0: All is a rebroadcast of the episode that was recorded live yesterday morning at 9:30. Mail Call is a production of WWKI and includes advertising messages in the form of conversations, host endorsements, and recorded commercials, paid for by sponsors heard during the show.
15: Good morning, everybody. Hello from Kokomo. I'm Tammy Lively along with J.R. Dennis.
16: Good morning.
15: Man, I'm late. And Nick Livingston over there.
17: Yeah.
15: 9:36. Whoops.
17: Do what?
15: It's 9:36. Whoops. Oh, gracious. How are you?
16: It's
15: peachy.
16: I love the temperature out today.
15: Really? Feeling yes. Good out there this morning?
16: Yeah. And it was really strange yesterday. I left here thinking, you know, I'd get the forecast. Said, oh, 40, 50% chance of more thunderstorms. And by the time I got like 10, 15 miles south, it was beautiful.
15: Really?
16: Sun's out. Yeah. Got warm. And I was like, okay, well, maybe not.
15: We got a text this morning from Ray up in Peru, and he said he lives 2 miles north of Mississinewa. They got 3 inches of rain overnight.
16: See, I wondered what the flood watch was for. I was like, well, we didn't get that much, but and evidently I heard you say that Peru did. Yeah,
15: they got 2.
16: Oh.
15: So they've had 5 inches of rain in just a couple of days up there. That's a lot. So, yeah, I was the same way because yesterday morning when I got up, it was wet. Everything was wet outside. It looked like it rained. You said you heard a thunderstorm overnight.
13: Yeah, sure did.
15: And then, you know, this morning I get up and everything's dry. And I'm thinking, why do we have a flood watch? And that's why, apparently, there were just certain little areas that got heavy bands.
16: Went to the north of us, yeah.
15: Yep.
16: I know I am ready for some
15: hoodie weather.
16: Yeah, exactly.
15: For the split.
16: We'll call her and have her flick away the rain. But, you know, it was funny, another story about with Sally, before I really knew her, she came over to check on me one day because when I was getting the house ready for my wife and daughter to come, I went out into the shed. And unbeknownst to me, there was a large beehive in the shed.
15: Ooh.
16: So she's all the way across the street on her porch and sees me open that door. And I'm just, you know, my hands going crazy like that. She said, I thought you were having a seizure. I was like, I was being attacked by bees. She goes, that explains a lot. She goes, we weren't sure whether you were dancing or what. I was being attacked by bees at the time. But
15: I hope everybody gets out too. We're talking about
16: Drums on the Wildcat. Yeah.
15: Yeah, Drums on the Wildcat is happening this weekend.
16: Very cool event.
15: Sally was in yesterday to talk about it. That was always interesting. Always interesting.
16: You know, we were talking about Native Americans yesterday, and I finally finished that show that you recommended about the buffalo.
15: Oh, yeah.
16: Yeah, I don't know. It came up as one of my continue watching. I was searching last night. I got home late. I still couldn't sleep, so I just clicked on it. And I like that category. It says

0: En garde!
1: U.S. Olympians do it, and so does your college-bound neighbor Jane. 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
2: They're not about that movie, Pirate Radio.
3: Oh, yeah, I love
2: that
3: movie.
2: Oh, that is fantastic.
3: Such a good movie.
2: That is good.
3: I love. Is his name Bill Nye? What's that guy's name? That British actor?
4: I know you're talking. It's not Bill Nye.
3: That's the science guy. Yeah. It's Bill something, like Niley or something. It's close, I think. But he's really good.
2: And the blonde guy in it. It was in so many movies. He was real good.
3: That's the guy I'm talking about. The blonde.
2: Not the older British guy. I'm talking about the American guy. Blonde hair. He was in Twister. He played...
4: Philip Seymour Hoffman.
2: Yeah, there you go. Yeah, Philip Seymour Hoffman. Right. Yeah. One of my favorite roles he played was in Cold Mountain with Jude Law and Nicole Kidman and Renee Zellweger. That's a great movie.
3: That is a good movie.
2: But I remember he's a preacher, a constipated preacher. It's pretty bad role, but I like him. He was good in a lot of shows.
3: Mm-hmm.
2: He played in The Darkest Hour as a...
3: He was in Boogie Nights.
2: Yeah. Well, he was in all kinds of movies.
3: Yeah. Yep.
2: Yeah, so this weekend, folks out there in the All Veterans Union starts today.
3: Yes.
2: So there's going to be a lot of music and food, festivities, and vendors, and a lot of resources out there today. Like I told you yesterday, my mom was talking about her friend that now that her husband has passed, he was a Vietnam veteran, but she still goes down there every year.
3: Yeah. If you're a veteran and you've never been, you really owe it to yourself.
2: And you get a wristband for the whole weekend, too.
3: Yeah, just take some time, go on out, and see what's happening out there, because it really is impressive. We've got that going on. We've got Drums on the Wildcat tomorrow or Saturday. We've got that big seed swap going on for Kokomo, Howard County Public Library, and Rushville seed and plant swap. That's happening. And for folks who don't know, like we said the other day when Kaylee was on, there is this huge seed library at the Rushville branch of the library. And you are welcome to come and take whatever seeds you would like to take. And I know a lot of people are thinking about growing their own food now that things are so expensive. Gosh, I saw gas this morning. If we weren't in that gas tax holiday, we'd be paying close to $5 a gallon right now for gas. So I don't know how long that's going to last, because that's costing the state an arm and a leg. But, it's...
2: Well, my son told me, he just parked his. He said, Dad, I have a big Cummins diesel in his truck. He said, I can't afford to drive it.
3: Right.
2: Because he drives quite a bit, all over Arizona, for his job where he's got to go. I mean, they give him a company truck, but when he drives his big truck, he was just like, I can't afford to drive this thing. Yeah. And it was so weird. When I was younger, I remember diesel was so much cheaper than regular gas, and that's not the case anymore.
3: Well, that's not going to be the only thing that's expensive, because Nick and I were talking yesterday, and you said that some people are making a run on motor oil because it's getting
4: I want to say it was Costco was limiting how much motor oil you can buy.
2: Really?
3: Yeah.
4: Yeah, I mean, everything that's a byproduct of petroleum.
3: Is... Yeah.
2: Well, I know they said it's a record over $6 a barrel or something like that. Or
4: $60.
3: Way more than
2: that. Yeah, no. Not $6 a barrel. All I know is I heard record. I heard the number six.
3: I know diesel is over $6 a gallon.
2: Maybe that's what it is.
3: Yeah. But
2: they were saying that's what they're saying. A barrel is like way over. But it's just like 100
3: and something. Oil closed at yesterday, but it's been a lot. And it's been going up every day. So there's that. But it is complaint compliment day. If you've got one, let us know. This isn't a complaint or a compliment, but I'm just confused. I have been to a lot of volleyball games this year. And why am I the only one? Well, not the only one, but there's just a small handful of people who are vocal during the games. Come on, so-and-so, let's go. Let's go, Comets, blah, blah, blah. That's what I've always done when I go to any kind of sporting event. You're supporting the kids. They like to hear you out there. And all the other parents and grandparents just, they clap when something happens. But there's not a lot of...
2: Chatter?
3: Not a lot. Well, like none. Except for us. I even had a parent turn around and look at me yesterday.
2: Oh.
3: And it's like...
2: I had an awkward situation like that when my daughter played golf. And she was walking from where, she teed off. And I went to say something to her. And they just looked at me like, no, you can't speak to her during a match.
3: Well, golf is different.
2: And I'm like... Why not? I was just going to tell her, hey, good swing. You probably should have used a 6-iron, but hey, you see how the club got. And he was like, no.
3: You're not her caddy.
2: Yeah, you can't coach him. You can't talk to him. I was like, really? I didn't get the whole golf.

0: golf etiquette, you know, it's like, okay, well, all right. Yeah. So I just sat in the golf cart, drove around, and shut up. You know? I was like, fine, I'll just follow you around. And
1: I don't know.
0: Can't say nothing to her.
1: I mean, it's not a slam on those folks. Right. I just don't know why everybody's not more, you know. But when something big happens, they're hooting and hollering. And
0: be more encouraging. Yeah.
1: But yeah, but I mean, I've always been that way. Always. Baseball, football, basketball, now volleyball.
0: Especially baseball. I mean, baseball and basketball, you know, pretty always vocal.
1: But. Do we have people from the same phone on the line?
2: Tater is on too, and line one dropped him.
1: Oh, okay. All righty. So let's talk to Tater real quick. Good morning, Tater. Yeah.
0: Hey, my call screener works.
3: Hey, Tammy.
1: How are you?
3: Well, still alive. I ain't taking a dirt nap yet.
1: Okay,
3: I'd rather be taking a dirt nap since things ain't going so good.
1: Aw. Did some folks get a hold of you last time you called? We had some...
3: No, ain't nobody got nothing I can afford around here.
1: Yeah.
3: I tried to get a deal. That's, you know, I thank everybody that tries to help me and stuff, and
1: Tater, have you been to the Kokomo Housing Authority?
3: Their waiting list is long for HUD and stuff, and a lot of people want HUD, and I can't afford nothing by myself because I don't get enough money. But plus, they won't help me get a two bedroom. They think I should just. Give all my shit up.
1: Nope, can't say that. I gotta let you go, buddy. Sorry about that.
0: Hit the button. There you go.
1: We can't do that. So.
0: Yep. Well, I hope things get better.
1: Yeah, we do. We hope things get better.
0: Keep your chin up, buddy.
1: Yep. Yeah. But yeah, they're there to provide housing and to put a roof over your head. And
0: I feel for him too because I have some friends that are, you know, they're like debating on whether to buy or rent. And I said, you know, there was a time when renting was okay because you could just pack up, drop things. And when I didn't think I was going to be anywhere for that long,
1: mm-hmm.
0: you know, like when I went to Nashville, I was like, I don't know if I'm going to buy here, if I just want to rent. Rent was much cheaper mm-hmm. than buying a home.
1: Right.
0: And now it is completely the opposite. I mean, to buy a home, you can get your payments to pretty reasonable, but you break it, you fix it.
1: Right.
0: To where when you rent, you know, you just call somebody and, well, hopefully that's the way it's supposed to work anyway.
1: That's the way it's supposed
0: but
1: to work.
0: I saw some of the rental prices. I have some friends, you know, trying to ask me.
1: That's ridiculous.
0: Oh, my goodness. I can't believe how much people are paying in rent for houses that really shouldn't be going for that much.
1: Yeah.
0: So
1: I agree.
0: I don't know what it is, but I had some friends, their family and I coming in town recently, and she's staying at one of the newer hotels out here.
1: Mm-hmm.
0: And she goes, why are there so many foreigners here? And I explained to her the new plant and all the people being trained and their stay. But I guess her hotel is where a lot of the people that are coming from Korea
1: mm-hmm.
0: are staying at. And she was like, but they've told me about the greatest restaurants here in town. Mm-hmm. And a couple of them I haven't even heard of yet. But there's a lot of different restaurants that have popped up that I just haven't had a chance to go to yet. I know Nick tells me about some of them that they go to. But, you know, when I'm by myself, it's, you know.
1: Right.
0: But yeah, I explained to her that, you know, they have kind of a housing issue here. You have more people than houses.
1: I know we've had a lot of, there's a couple of new things that have gone up. You know, there's been a couple of new apartment complexes and things like that. We've got that beautiful new complex over there on
0: Elwood.
1: The Elwood over there on Hoffer. It's rent is, it's a lot right now, especially for a lot of folks who are just kind of struggling. Which is, you know, we hate to see that because it could be any of us that are struggling. But.
0: Well, and, you know, you hear the stat, you know, most families are a paycheck or two away from disaster.
1: Yep, that's what they say. It's
0: a real thing out there right now. But
1: yep,
0: hey, I want to talk about that AI news comment that we talked about.
1: But first, we need to talk about what's going on with the Kokomo Symphony. Good morning. How are you?
4: I'm doing well. Thank you.
0: I heard Nick do the ad about this. Now, these are going to be some of the really, really cool, like Pirates of the Caribbean, Narnia, some of the music from some of these for the Kokomo Symphony. This is going to be a really, really cool event.
1: It's Disney Wonder, And, you know, I think everybody has such a, it's so sentimental, all the Disney songs, yeah. you know, which is what's going to make this night really, really special. But like JR said, you're featuring a lot of different, Disney favorites, and this is all happening this weekend.
4: Yes. It came up before you know it.
1: I don't know how we're in practically the end of September.
4: I know, that's what I keep thinking.
1: Already. It's nutty. But yeah, this is going to be going on at Havens Auditorium on Sunday. It's at 3 o'clock. Tell us a little bit about it.
4: Yes. So it's at 3 o'clock, which is very different than our other concerts. We've always had them at 7 o'clock.
1: Right.
4: But we're trying to do something a little different and give, you know, opportunities for families and older folks and things like that. So they feel comfortable driving. And so it's 3 o'clock on Sunday, September 20th. You can get tickets at kokomosymphony.net or you can call 765-236-0251 or you can get them at the door. And yes, we're very excited about the music and just the overall season opener. And the other thing about Disney is we are wanting children, if they're interested, they can wear their costumes.
1: Oh,
4: yeah.
0: Oh, that's cool.
4: Yeah.
1: Oh, man. And who doesn't want to test drive their Halloween costumes?
4: Right.
1: I've got a little granddaughter who will put on a princess dress any day of the week.
4: Right. And adults are welcome to as well.
1: Yeah. Oh, gosh, I wish I had a princess dress. I'd wear it and a tiara every single day.
0: See, everybody looks at me funny.
1: Well, you know, your dresses are kind of short, JR. But no, this is a big, this is the kickoff to the symphony season.
4: Exactly, yes.
1: It's the 53rd season for the Kokomo Symphony Orchestra.
0: Wow,
4: yeah,
1: and that's incredible, yeah.
4: It is incredible.
0: Oh,
4: and people still today come up to me and go, we have a symphony in Kokomo?
1: Yeah, we do.
4: Yes, we do.
1: We do. And you ought to get out there and support it because this is the kickoff event. But you guys have a lot of other great events that are going to be going on this season. I saw one. I pulled it up because I wanted to specifically ask you about it, Jennifer, was the Candlelight Night that's coming up in November.
4: Yeah.
1: Rockin' Kokomo by Candlelight. Tell us a little bit about that.
4: So that is coming up on November 13th, which is a Friday evening. 6 o'clock, we'll have light bites, and then 7 o'clock, we'll have about an hour, hour and 15 minutes of music. It's pop and rock music, you know, a lot of things that, you know, you enjoy. And so it's one way for us to do something that we can raise funds for the 53rd season.
1: Mm-hmm.
4: And it's a lot of fun at the same time.
1: Right.
4: Yeah.
1: I love to hear rock in symphony form.
4: Right.
1: It's just, there's just something about it that is, it's just, you know the music, but it's new again,
4: right.
1: You know, when you hear it. And it just really transforms it. I love it. So I think that's going to be a great event. And tickets are available for that now as well, right?
4: They are as well. Yes. Same place, kokomosymphony.net, or you can call the number 236-0251. And that concert will be in Candlelight, and it's now going to be at Rhine Hall.
1: So, oh, nice.
4: Yeah, so it's going to be interesting. It's going to be a lot of fun.
1: That will be a lot of fun. That's a great venue.
4: Yeah.
1: It really is a great venue. So get your tickets now for Rockin' Kokomo by Candlelight. I think that'll be a fun night with the Kokomo Symphony Orchestra. That's coming up in November, which, again, we'll be here before you
4: right.
1: know it at the rate we're going. But you don't want to miss this event this weekend. Sunday afternoon. Bring your family. Just enjoy a great afternoon of music with the Kokomo Symphony Orchestra and let the kiddos dress up and have a good time.
4: And they're free entry.
1: Oh, wow. That's even better.
4: Yep.
1: How much are tickets for this event?
4: So if you get in advance, you save about $5.
1: Mm-hmm.
4: So in advance, $30 for a single ticket, or a senior would be $25. And then at the door, it would be 35 and 30.
1: Okay.
4: So, yeah.
1: So get them in advance. It's free to take the kiddos. And it ought to be a great afternoon at Havens Auditorium this Sunday. Jennifer, thanks so much.
4: Thank you.
1: Good
4: Appreciate
1: to see
4: it.
1: You.
4: You too.
1: For coming in.
4: Thank you.
1: And I think that'd be a good time. But especially, you know, it's they have a big season. And there will be a lot of really cool things going on. So make sure you go to their website, which is kokomosymphony.com. And just check everything out.
0: Alrighty.
1: Thanks. Hey, you wanted to talk about AI. I heard on the news this morning,
0: yeah.
1: It was freaking me out that there's six more big things that the AI people have reported. And you hate to hear you know, the president's been downplaying this, says it's a hoax. If he says it's a hoax, you know it's not. Because you've got all the AI people saying, no, you know, we have got to slow this down. This is moving too fast.
0: Yeah, I was listening to some, you know, I'm flipping through the radio quite a bit as I'm driving, and I was hearing a story about how a politician somewhere was speaking out saying, hey, you know, the general public hasn't had a chance to weigh in on this. It's we haven't been able to give our opinion because these AI guys are the ones determining the parameters of it. And now they're saying that they have to put some type of guidelines on it suddenly because it's starting to outsmart humans.
1: Uh-huh.
0: And the people that created it are starting to be outsmarted.
1: And they're doing things. They're doing things that are, I don't know. I just think it's patently dishonest. Because some of the, because I was reading the article this morning in the New York Times, and they were talking about how their AI is inserting false things, you know, just to match whatever narrative they've got going on. So it's knowingly, it's like if we can't figure this out, just lie about it, basically. That's not the way it's laid out in AI, but that's my layman's term for all of it. But it's scary. It just, we should have put the brakes on this initially. We can't now because Congress has decided to go home till November. Because do they ever work?
2: I'm taking the next few months off.
1: Yeah, me too. And, you know, y'all just keep paying me and I'm just going to stay home and
2: it's not PTO.
1: Not do my job. Yeah. What in the hell is happening? I mean, why aren't people just up in arms about this? Our representatives are not representing. That's all I'm saying.
2: House of representing.
1: Mm-hmm. Not. I just don't understand. I mean, they're just not addressing these things that need to be addressed. I mean, when you've got industry saying, please regulate us, which is what the AI industry is saying, and we don't. Come on. Most industries don't say, hey, we need you to put the brakes on this. You know, we need some guidelines here. And
2: yeah, and that's a little suspicious to me too. Like, anytime an industry says that, it's like to the most favorable administration to deregulating everything possible.
1: Everything possible. Yeah. That's my complaint today. Congress isn't doing their damn job. But that's my complaint just about every day, honestly. Oh, boy.
2: You need to run for office, Tammy.
1: I know.
2: Benefits are sick.
1: Yeah. Listen, if they don't mind people who swear a lot, I'm in. I mean, I know they don't mind the sweatshirts. Boy, he's really turned out to be a good one. But yeah.
2: I still think it'd be awesome if Congress were like Parliament is, where, you know, you can heckle while people are speaking.
1: Well, they do now anyway.
2: So funny.
1: Gosh. But I do love to watch Parliament. Yeah. You know, if you ever are watching
2: it. Somebody's trying to give a speech and people are just like, bollocks, bloody hell.
1: Yeah. Bloody best. Hell is one of my faves. That's a good one. But yeah. If you have the ability to watch any kind of British news, BBC America, anything like that, and you see Parliament in action, it's entertaining.
2: BBC discontinued their, I like to listen to the, they had like the World in 2 minutes on their app they used to, and it was just like a 2 minute newscast for world news.
1: Right.
2: And I always thought it was interesting just to hear a non-United States perspective, mm-hmm. you know, just a little bit different. But they stopped doing it. They've like combined a couple apps into one, and I can't find that on the new one.
1: Mm-hmm.
2: If you know where that is, holler.
1: Okay. Holler at your boy. 765-456-1100. You know, nobody wants to talk about important things. So did you see that Patrick Clancy is going to be on 60 Minutes?
2: Who? Did you
1: see, that's what I said. I said the same thing about 3 weeks ago, someone's like, oh my God, this Clancy case and blah, blah, blah. And I was like, what is it? I hadn't heard anything about it because I watch real news. So no, I'm just teasing. I'm joking. It was a big case. This woman who the police arrested for the murder of her three children.
2: Oh, that one.
1: And so I started reading a little bit about it, and I've got friends that just are baked into this thing. Yeah. It's like the OJ trial. They watched every second.
2: Who are they going to have on 60 Minutes?
1: Her husband.
2: Oh, okay.
1: Who probably is the one that did it, from what I've heard. I mean, I can't believe.
2: Yeah, I know that's a theory.
1: I didn't see any of this. So I know nothing about this, right, other than what I've been told. And I'm going to just say that right now. I know nothing about it.
2: Well, there's no question that she, killed her kids.
1: No, there is question that she killed her kids.
2: Well, it very much looks like she killed her three kids.
1: Well, her prints aren't on anything, you know.
2: Because her husband wasn't there at the time, wasn't he?
1: No, but his prints were on those bands, I was told. So, yeah, I just know what I've been told about this, but he's going to be on 60 Minutes, and I bet that'll be one of the biggest watched 60 Minutes things this year. So I don't know if you know about this case.
2: They need a ratings boost.
1: Well, it looks like the police just really didn't do their job, the investigators. They didn't have any evidence, direct evidence, irrefutable evidence that she had done this. That's why she was...
2: Really?
1: She wasn't acquitted, but she was found not guilty. So they're trying
2: to... I thought it was a mistrial.
1: Oh, that's what it was. Yeah. They declared a mistrial.
2: Yeah, because one
1: they're
2: juror,
1: trying to decide now whether or not to retry her.
2: Yeah.
1: But that one juror, the holdout, was a guilty verdict. The rest of them were like, no, there's no evidence. So.
2: Well, I think they were trying to go for criminal insanity. And that was what they were trying to.
1: Yeah. I don't know. But if you know about that case and you want to weigh in on that and school us, let us know.
2: My wife followed it. And what she told me was that, like, she had complained or told her doctor, her family, like, look, something's not right. I am.
1: She had postpartum depression.
2: Really severe postpartum. Right. She was concerned for herself and everybody just sort of ignored her.
1: Yeah. That's really what I have been hearing too. But if you know anything about that case and you want to weigh in and tell us what to look for on 60 Minutes Sunday night when he's talking, you can give us a call, 765-456-1100. We need to take a break. We'll be right back.
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6: Diesel prices have set a record for a ninth straight day. Diesel is a core input for freight, heavy industry, agriculture, and construction. Higher diesel prices are often passed down to consumers in the form of higher food and retail prices. Well, the House passed the Ratepayer Protection Act yesterday. Basically, this forces tech companies to pay for the costs of new energy infrastructure that serves data centers instead of passing on those costs to consumers. So the bill now heads to the U.S. Senate, which has 3 weeks to pass it ahead of the November midterm elections. And a new poll of parents conducted by the Harris Poll and commissioned by national nonprofit Good Sports released today says 68% of parents of kids under 18 who've had a child in sports say they have seriously considered pulling them out. The 2026 Good Sports Cost of Play Index suggests that cost is the top reason that parents, even those from households where the annual income is more than $100,000, are thinking about taking their kids out of youth sports. And Walmart is rolling out a week-long fall sales event that will overlap with Amazon's Prime Big Deal Days, giving consumers two major discount events during the early holiday shopping season. The retailer's Deals and More event begins at noon on October 5th. And runs through October 11th, offering shoppers 7 days of discounts across categories, including home, tech, toys, and Halloween items. I'm Jane King, and this has been Wall Street to Main Street on 100.5 KI.
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1: And we're back with Mail Call. 765-456-1100 is our number. Give us a call if you want to weigh in on any of the Clancy stuff or AI stuff or really anything at all. That's why we're here. Okay, I see a couple of texts over here, but I'm... Oh, Logansport got 6 inches of rain?
2: Yeah, that's what they said.
1: Wow. It's all been north of us. All of it. I don't know about that, but somebody
2: texted that the courthouse was put up for collateral for the new jail. That doesn't sound right.
1: That doesn't sound right at all. If you could send us like a link to that so somebody can confirm
2: that.
1: Don't
2: send a link.
1: Yeah. Oh, yeah. Don't send a link because we won't click on it. But no, we'll. That doesn't sound right, though.
2: Yeah, that's.
1: Hmm.
2: I don't know about that.
1: So one of those things makes you go, So.
2: What's Tyler say? You're opening a can of worms with Clancy trial. Jury was primarily made of women. Also, prayers for Tater. I hope he gets everything dialed in.
1: Boy, we do too. We do too. Well, so what does that mean, that the jury was primarily women? I mean, is that a problem?
2: I don't know. I don't know why it would be. You think because women are usually harder on women.
1: Women are very judgmental typically about mothers. I think that says a lot if that's the case, because, you know, harming your children, most mothers don't, you know, take kindly to that.
2: Yeah, they're okay with that.
1: No. And for 11 of those women to say, there's no proof she did this, that speaks volumes to me. But like I said, I don't know anything about it other than what I've been told. I didn't see any of it.
2: I didn't pay that much attention to it. My wife did. It's too bad she's not here. She could tell us all about it.
1: Yeah.
2: And she works in the court system, so she can usually... Because, you know, people have a lot of misconceptions about the way trials work and
1: right.
2: the way it all is supposed to happen. And usually it doesn't happen the way you think it should.
1: Right. Hey, listen, I know I learned a lot when I did jury duty this year. It was fascinating. I don't know why people beg off jury duty. It's really interesting to
2: people
1: see.
2: People watch too much TV and they think that, you know, it's going to be like Law and Order. It's never like that.
1: Yeah. There's, for one thing, there's no, you know, music that comes on.
2: No dramatic stab to let you know.
1: Nothing at all. It's just like, boom, here it comes. But no, it's, and I know it was a very serious trial and 3 children are dead, and that's very upsetting. I think that's probably why I avoided that trial, because it is hard for me, maybe because I'm a mother and a grandmother, or maybe just because I'm a human being, you know, to hear about those types of things.
2: What I can tell you, the biggest thing I've learned from my wife working in the court system for over a decade now is that it's almost whatever you think, you know, people think like, oh, it's binary or it's black and white. There's a right and a wrong. And it's going to be, that's the way it's going to be. It's never like that.
1: Very nuanced.
2: What it usually is very sad.
1: Yes.
2: And just a super bummer.
1: Yeah. That's a fact. That is a fact. But
2: we want it. As humans, it's just, we desperately want it to be cut and dry.
1: Yeah.
2: You know, very.
1: And we want someone to be responsible.
2: Yeah, and it almost never ends up like that.
1: I mean, there are cases that are very obvious that this person did it, and there's all kinds of proof, and you know. But those more nuanced cases, and like I said, from everything that I've been told about the evidence or lack thereof, there was nothing that directly tied her. So, but I think Tyler's right. It's probably a can of worms, but... You know, I would like to see what someone who did watched the whole thing or paid attention to the whole thing, what their thoughts are on it. Because I know what I've been told, it sounded like it's like she didn't do it. So I don't know. I'll watch that interview this weekend, and I won't know what's going on, but I'll watch it anyway because I always watch 60 Minutes. So
2: it was my understanding the husband had gone out to because what my one of the things my wife was upset with was she had told him, hey, look, I'm something's wrong with me.
1: Yeah, and he never made sure that she took medicine.
2: And he decided to go hang out with the boys that night anyway. Uh-huh. You know, and it was why would you leave your wife who's telling you she's not doing well with your three young children? That,
1: right.
2: That was suspicious.
1: Mm-hmm. Yep. Well, we'll see. We'll see what you all think or what you don't think or, you know, let us know.
2: But it was my understanding that he wasn't there. But like I said, I don't know all the facts.
1: Yeah. I don't know. I just, it's like with the murders down in Westfield, you know, that we've talked about with Jeff before, the coroner from Hamilton County. When you see what happened there, and you see how shoddy the police work was, and then you almost have to ask yourself, why? Why would this not have been done differently? And I know that case was a long time ago, but still, it should have certainly been handled differently. And looking at it now, I think it's clear to everyone that there was very poor police work there. And so that does happen on occasion. I'm not. You know, ragging on police. I don't mean to do that, but some investigations aren't handled as well as they could have been.
2: Yeah, unfortunately, that happens. Lee is on one from Kokomo. She has a comment about this.
1: Okay, Leah, did you watch this stuff? Good morning. Are you there? Leah?
2: It's Lee.
1: Lee, I'm sorry.
8: Yes.
1: I'm sorry,
8: Lee. I watch the every day.
1: Okay, so tell us, what was your takeaway?
8: Yes, I'm here.
1: Yeah, go ahead. Are you listening on the radio?
2: Yeah, don't listen on the radio, Lee.
1: That'll mess you up.
8: The question before the jury...
1: Yeah, she's listening on the radio.
8: No, I don't have it on.
1: You don't have it on?
8: I did. I thought I muted it.
1: Okay. Well, go ahead and tell us.
8: I thought I muted it. Is it better now?
1: Yeah.
2: Yeah, you're good.
1: Yeah.
8: Okay. All right. The question before the jury in this was whether or not she knew what she did was wrong and or whether she was able to control what she was doing. It was never, there was an option for the jury to find her just flat out not guilty, or they could find her not guilty because of, forget the wording, but basically reason of insanity.
1: Right.
8: Or they could have found her guilty. The question before the jury really was never about whether or not she did it. Her attorney said in court that she did it. She said she did it. I know there's a lot of stuff out on social media. There was all sorts of conspiracy theories that Patrick did it, or Patrick and his new wife did it. And that was really never an issue in the trial if you watched it.
1: Okay.
8: Kevin Reddington, her attorney, is an excellent attorney. He did an absolutely fantastic job of turning the jury's focus away from the question at hand and sort of made it there's two civil cases also that will be taking place in this, one from Patrick and one from Lindsay Clancy. And he almost was making the argument for the civil case that she didn't get proper treatment, that she was over medicated. So he did a wonderful job turning the attention of the jury from what the actual question was and making it all about Lindsay Clancy being a victim. And if you listen to some of the comments from those three female jurors, you know, they're kind of making the rounds on the news right now. One of them even said that they saw this as an opportunity to improve healthcare, you know, for women. Mm-hmm. And that was never about, that was never the question that they were supposed to be considering. My opinion was it really didn't matter if she sought help or she didn't seek help, if she got help or she didn't get help. That could be a mitigating
1: circumstance
8: issue.
1: Yeah.
8: Yeah. It could be a circumstance that could perhaps be considered, but that wasn't what the trial was supposed to be about. It was supposed to be about, did she know what she was doing and or could she control her emotions? So all of the speculation and the social media stuff surrounding did she or did she not get good treatment, just in my opinion, kind of muddied the waters and wasn't the real question.
1: I think that's what a defense attorney does. You know, that's what their job is.
2: Yeah, that's their job.
1: But what is your take? I mean, do you think she knew what she was doing?
8: Yes, I absolutely do.
1: Okay. Well, it'll be interesting.
8: She said that day that, you know, she was having a good day. She knew what she was doing. And people in the media kind of criticized the prosecution for saying that she acted, quote, unquote, normal that day. And it wasn't that they were trying to say that there's a certain way you should act if you're mentally ill. What they were trying to show was that she was, in fact, able to control what she was doing that day.
1: Hmm.
8: That, and it just, I don't know. I think she knew what she was doing.
1: Okay. Well, that's interesting because I didn't realize that was what they were, you know, like I said, I don't know anything about this case.
2: Her lawyers were like, she did this. She said she did it. It was just whether or not it was, you know, insanity or just straight up murder.
8: Oh, right. And I have sympathy, I guess, for her in a way, because she did have mental health issues. But in another way, it was a little bit irritating because the evidence in the trial, not what was going on in social media, but the evidence in the trial showed that Patrick, her husband, you know, advocated for her when he didn't feel like she was getting the treatment that she was supposed to get. He worked from home, so if she had to run errands, you know, she didn't have to tote all three kids around all the time. He took the kids to daycare in the morning. The daycare people testified that they saw him a lot more than they saw her. She was a fitness freak, and I don't mean that in a bad way. I mean, you know, she really was into fitness. And she had a home gym, and then they also had a membership at a gym where she could, that provided babysitting.
1: Mm-hmm.
8: You know, exercise is known to help mental health. And she had an option whether or not she wanted to go back to work, which a lot of women don't have that option.
1: Right, exactly.
8: And she was not honest with her caregivers. She never told her caregivers about the thoughts that she was having about harming the kids.
1: Hmm.
8: She didn't take her medication the way it was prescribed. She started and stopped it on her own. I'm not going to just keep going on here, but I think that's
1: fascinating because, like I said, I just don't know anything about this case. So are you going to watch the 60 Minutes interview then on Sunday?
8: I probably will. I feel just horrible for what he's been through, both obviously with the tragedy that
1: of losing your
8: caused
1: children.
8: All this.
1: Yeah.
8: Yeah, and then, well, and, you know, finding out that your wife did it.
1: Yeah. Oh,
8: and then how he has been absolutely crucified by all these followers now of Clancy.
1: Yeah.
8: Lindsay Clancy. I just find it unreal. They raised over $1 million on GoFundMe for her.
1: See, this is what's wrong with folks, is they, instead of sitting down and watching a trial and seeing what's actually happening, they'll just go to social media later and, you know, just get everybody's take. And we've got to stop doing that, folks. Those are not facts. You know, people are giving your opinions and all of that stuff on social media. It's terrible.
8: There have been theories out there. It wasn't him in the video at the restaurant. It was his best friend. His best friend was in on it. Or he married this gal, you know, 6 months after all this happened. He didn't marry her until like 5 months ago. It just all sorts of stuff being thrown out there that mm-hmm. there's just no factual basis for. So mm-hmm. yeah, I will probably watch the 60 Minutes.
1: Yeah, and see, you know, because I'm sure, did he testify during the trial?
8: He did.
1: Okay.
8: And he has forgiven her. His parents have forgiven her and support her. Of course, her parents support her. There's no doubt. I mean, there was plenty of evidence that she was a wonderful mother. So there's no doubt that she has a mental illness.
1: Right. Yeah, that just sounds like a big tragedy, you know, all the way around.
8: Yeah, so. It is. And he, you know, he has said she was a wonderful mother.
1: Okay.
8: But like I said, the issue in the case was, did she know what she was doing and could she control herself? It wasn't about all the others. And like I said, Reddington did a fantastic job, her attorney.
1: Okay. Well, listen, thank you so much, Lee, for the info. We appreciate your call. Who's on three, Nick?
2: Rusty's on three.
1: Oh, Rusty. We got to talk to Rusty before we wrap this up. How are you?
9: I thought I'd slip in here at the end. So I had to give the update. So our ATM pizza machine is back up and going.
1: Woo!
9: It's better than ever. Woo! Yeah, I know it. I've had so many people come through and go, when's it going to be open again? When's it going to be open again? So we got it all set up and done. And so it's open as of now. So anyone that wants pizzas or their
1: chicken bacon
9: pepperoni
1: ranch.
9: Pizzas, chicken bacon ranch, all those good things.
1: Yum. Well, I'm glad it's back up and running because, boy, that was – I think once you try one of them and you see how good they are and that they are definitely not a frozen pizza or something you can make at home, it's a fresh, hot, you know, pizzeria-style pizza, I think that folks were probably just clamoring to get back at that. So I'm glad it's up and running.
9: Absolutely. And that's, and, you know, just so everyone listening, you know, again, it's you pull up in the lane here. You don't have to walk up. You pull your car right up in the lane. You get out of your car. And you're right next to the machine. You order the pizza you want. You can get a soft drink. You can get ice cream. You get back in your car, and in 7 minutes, you'll see the pizza come out, and then you pick it up and you leave. So you can sit in the comfort of your car, whether it's hot or cold out, and play on your phone, do whatever while it's cooking, but it's only 7 minutes. And it is, we make all these pizzas in Ralphie's. So these are a Ralphie's pizza put into the machine. So everyone knows that, because I still have rumors out there online and, oh, they just order their frozen pizzas in and stick them in it. That's just not true.
1: Nope.
9: These are from Ralphie's. We make them by hand from scratch. So, so you got to come by and at least try it. Give it at least one shot. And if you want, the two best ones in there are definitely they're all good.
1: They're
9: but
1: all
9: the two
1: good.
9: Best ones are the breakfast pizza and the Supreme are to die for. Those two, for some reason, have just came out fabulous.
1: Mm-hmm. Well, I know that.
9: And 24 hours a day.
1: Yeah, that breakfast pizza is really, really good. And, it, you know, if you think that gravy on a pizza sounds wrong, you're wrong. It's delicious. It is so good. So make sure you get over there and check it out at Ralphie's in the Maple Crest Plaza.
9: Yep, and it's 24 hours a day. We still have individuals thinking that the ATM pizza is only open during the day. It's 24 hours a day. Come by and get a hot, fresh pizza, but we are back open. And please come by and take a look and see us and get the sweet deals and get in here. It's a little muggy and hot out, so get a sweet deal, come into air conditioning, and do some putt-putter bowling.
1: Yeah, I mean, we've got fall break month, so grab those sweet deals yep. while you can. So if you're going to have a staycation, the kids, they won't mind so much if you take them to Ralphie's. So all you have to do is get those at WWKI.com.
9: Thank you, guys.
1: Thanks. We'll talk to you later, Rusty. Well, I'm glad that's up and running again. Hey, we're going to talk to Debbie because I'm guessing we didn't hear from her because she's finally stopped crying about that game the other night.
10: Oh, my God. I didn't even get to watch it because my Channel 6 is on strike.
1: Oh, gosh. We watched it.
10: That made me mad.
1: It was awesome.
10: I should have came to your house and watched it, too. No, I am upset with that lady that's killed her kids because yeah. I think he should have helped her. Because I think it's his fault, too. I mean, he should have been there for her.
1: Yeah,
10: I see. So he should get something. That's odd.
1: Yeah, I wish I knew more about it. I really do. But I've just known what I've heard in the last couple of weeks. I came very late to this party, so I really don't have an opinion one way or the other. But
10: I want to watch the 6 minutes.
1: I was going to say, you have Channel 8. They're not on strike, right? You can watch
10: 60
1: minutes.
10: I don't even get Channel 8.
1: Oh, my gosh.
10: I'll get Channel 4, and I'll get Channel 6 and Channel 13.
1: Well, Channel 4 is CBS now, so you'll be able to watch the 60 Minutes interview, okay?
10: Yeah. My Channel 6 is on strike. I've been with them for...
1: Who does Ohio State play this weekend?
10: I don't know. I haven't heard. Oh, I did too. I forget. So I'm mad at them right now, so I don't care.
1: Okay, good. Yeah, because let me tell you.
10: They should have went.
1: They went a big choke the other night. So
10: I know it. I couldn't believe it. I was mad.
2: That's a gate receipt game. Kansas.
1: Yeah, it is. Well, listen, kiddo.
10: They'll win.
1: We're going to let you get going.
10: You guys have,
1: thanks for calling.
10: Yeah, you guys have a good weekend.
1: Love you too. Bye. It's like, oh, my God, do you just hate her? It's like, I love Debbie. I love her. But I love to give her a hard time, too. I love that a lot. Let's see here. Who's on one?
2: We've got Chris from Kokomo on one.
1: Hey, Chris.
2: That's an opinion about the Clancy case.
1: Okay, Chris, tell
11: us. Hey, Tammy, how are you doing?
1: I'm doing good. So tell us what's going on.
11: Well, I was wanting to chime in on this Clancy case.
1: Okay.
11: Everybody wants to read her mind and say what she was doing. I actually watched the news broadcast that had a segment of a juror of the holdout, and he holds this against her. She did some searching on the internet to find out how to strangle, how long would it take, how to commit suicide. How long would it take for her husband? She sent him to the pharmacy and back. How long would it take him to leave the house and get back to the house?
1: So these
11: which
1: were all
11: is
1: searches.
11: Incriminating in most, which incriminates her a lot. But who's to say when a person is in reality and is functioning and when they're not?
1: Right.
11: That can happen in an instant, and everybody wants to read her mind, you know, deciding this and that.
1: So they
11: but
1: found
11: in my
1: that,
11: opinion,
1: they found those searches on her computer.
11: They did.
1: Oh my!
11: They found the searches on her computer, among other things, and you know, she was on her. She had called suicide hotline several times. She reached out to family. She reached out to her mother. She told her doctors that she felt weird. She felt about taking her own life. I don't think not one time that she told them that she was considered ill of about 10 pretty heavy medications for mental illness at once. So I kind of point my finger at the doctors failing her a lot.
1: I've heard that a lot, too, from different people.
11: And furthermore, the trial, which I think the other guy said, the trial was not about her. Did she kill her kids? The trial was about her frame of mind.
1: Was she responsible?
11: When she did what she did.
1: Right.
11: Yeah.
1: I think that, you know, like someone said earlier, that they hoped that this would maybe shine a light on mental illness and, you know, the terrible depression that some women have after giving birth. Maybe there'll be more, you know, insight into that because it's very serious.
11: Yeah.
1: I mean, this isn't the only woman who's ever killed her children because she was suffering, you know, delusions from postpartum depression.
11: Exactly.
1: Yeah.
11: Yes, that is the truth. Hmm. And maybe this illness is, there's no experts on it as far as I know. Proof, you know, and I mean, yeah, she was functioning when she did those internet searches, but then she claims that a man was talking in her ear, telling her that she had to do this. This was her opportunity. She would never have it again, and so on and so forth.
1: Yeah.
11: And then did it.
1: Yeah.
11: When
1: you're
11: but
1: suffering.
11: There was never no question who did it.
1: Right.
11: And like I said, the whole trial was based on her mental state
1: right.
11: at the time of the act.
1: Well, I'll be watching Sunday night. Are you going to watch the interview? Yeah.
11: Yes. I hate to say this, but it'll be, I don't say this. It will be very interesting, and it needs to open people's eyes up. The court system is set up for normal people.
1: Right.
11: It's not set up for the mentally ill people. Mm-hmm. And consequently, they pay a heavy price for that.
1: Yeah, I don't disagree with that. Not at all. But listen, we've got to wrap it up. But thank you for calling. I appreciate it. And we'll all be keeping an eye on 60 Minutes Sunday night for that interview. Well, looks like it's a lot more nuanced than I thought. So,
2: a couple Texases. Marianne says, this is my feeling on the situation. She mentioned that she was hearing voices, a man's voice. I feel like the husband has something to do with it, and then drugged her, made her think she did it, and told her to jump off a roof. I could be totally wrong.
1: Listen, I know I have seen people going through psychosis, and they hear voices, and they think it is very real. They don't just hear voices that are
2: things,
1: their own sex. So that's totally within the realm of possibility.
2: And the person that commented about made the comment about the courthouse being used for collateral. They said it was announced at the Kokomo City Council meeting on Tuesday. And they're trying to get a link. I can't find one currently. I'll keep looking. Hopefully they can find one for tomorrow's show.
1: Okay. Yeah, we'll see if we can do a deep dive and see what that is there. I'm sure the minutes from the meeting are around somewhere. So we'll find that and see what we can find out for tomorrow. But we got to go. We got to wrap it up. Thanks for joining us. Tomorrow it'll be a Friday edition of Mail Call. We'll see you at 9:30. Till then, boy.
2: Could live like that.
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13: President Trump saying he's banning three major news organizations, CNN, MS Now, and Politico, from the White House because he doesn't like their coverage.
14: We are banning them, yes, we are, and there may be others to follow.
13: With Robert F. Kennedy Jr. standing silently behind him, the president also defending his threat to tear down the Kennedy Center.
12: ABC's Mary Bruce now on that White House press ban. The White House Correspondents Association saying, quote, the president said it plainly in the Oval Office, describing his own planned action as a ban on the free press. Also today, the president announcing a deal with Denmark to bolster the U.S. military presence in Greenland after months of threatening to take the island by force from the NATO ally. The power grid in Cuba collapsed today, millions of people across the island without electricity. Cuba says the problem started with transmission lines in the western part of the country. This is ABC News.
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0: This is the KI forecast from the McCool's Flooring Weather Center.
1: Showers likely today with a chance of thunderstorms. More humid today with a high in the upper 70s. Then showers tonight with a chance of thunderstorms and an overnight low in the mid-60s. Chance for showers and thunderstorms on Sunday with a high in the upper 70s. Monday's outlook, showers likely, a

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0: This is the KI forecast from the McCool's Flooring Weather Center.
1: Showers likely today with a chance of thunderstorms. More humid today with a high in the upper 70s. Then showers tonight with a chance of thunderstorms and an overnight low in the mid-60s. Chance for showers and thunderstorms on Sunday with a high in the upper 70s. Monday's outlook, showers likely, a slight chance of thunderstorms, not as warm, highs in the upper 60s.
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2: He's a ranch hand in a pinch, man. 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Cause she's a gold digger with a quick trigger. A cast iron skillet swinging lid flipper. Now he's a double wide on the county line.

horseback. 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
1: ABC News, I'm Dave Packer in Washington, D.C. Singers and live performances as hundreds gathered in the Kennedy Center Friday night. They're outside forming a human chain in opposition to President Trump's takeover of the memorial and his threat to demolish it. President Trump says he's banning three major news organizations, CNN, MS Now, and Politico, from the White House because he doesn't like their coverage.
2: We are banning them, yes, we are, and there may be others to follow.
1: In a statement, Politico responding, quote, "We will vigorously defend our First Amendment rights against any attempt to restrict them." Warren Buffett stepping down as chairman of Berkshire Hathaway. Buffett stepped down as CEO of the company late last year. His son Howard will succeed him as chairman. Pain at the pump. The price for a gallon of regular gas now $4.47, according to Gas Buddy. Diesel prices averaging $6.44 a gallon. This is ABC News.
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0: 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How you doing? 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
1: This is the KI forecast from the McCool's Flooring Weather Center.
2: Showers likely today with a chance of thunderstorms. More humid today with a high in the upper 70s. Then showers tonight with a chance of thunderstorms and an overnight low in the mid-60s. Chance for showers and thunderstorms on Sunday with a high in the upper 70s. Monday's outlook, showers likely, a slight chance of thunderstorms, not as warm, highs in the upper 60s.
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0: 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How's it going? 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
2: Showers likely today with a chance of thunderstorms. More humid today with a high in the upper 70s. Then showers tonight with a chance of thunderstorms and an overnight low in the mid-60s. Chance for showers and thunderstorms on Sunday with a high in the upper 70s. Monday's outlook, showers likely, a slight chance of thunderstorms, not as warm, highs in the upper 60s.
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1: ABC News, I'm Dave Packer. Here's the way it sounded outside the Kennedy Center Friday night. Hundreds of people gathering, some singing, as you can hear, in opposition to President Trump's takeover of the memorial and his threat to demolish it. They formed a human chain. President Trump saying Friday that he has a deal with Denmark to bolster the U.S. military presence in Greenland. Danish Prime Minister says the deal will be signed next week. Pain at the pump, the price for a gallon of regular gas, $4.47, according to Gas Buddy. Diesel prices averaging $6.44 a gallon. The price is taking a toll on truck drivers like Sonny Kishore, who lives and works in the South Bend, Indiana area.
2: It affects a lot. I had to find a job and do this because this is my passion, driving, but also being paid and to match up with the cost of living these days is very difficult.
1: Warren Buffett stepping down as chairman of Berkshire Hathaway. Buffett stepped down as CEO of the company late last year. Son Howard will succeed him as chairman. This is ABC News.
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0: 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Hey, it's Kenny. 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
2: Showers likely today with a chance of thunderstorms. More humid today with a high in the upper 70s. Then showers tonight with a chance of thunderstorms and an overnight low in the mid 60s. Chance for showers and thunderstorms on Sunday with a high in the upper 70s. Monday's outlook, showers likely, a slight chance of thunderstorms, not as warm, highs in the upper 60s.
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1: This is the KI forecast from the McCool's Flooring Weather Center.
2: Showers likely today with a chance of thunderstorms. More humid today with a high in the upper 70s. Then showers tonight with a chance of thunderstorms and an overnight low in the mid-60s. Chance for showers and thunderstorms on Sunday with a high in the upper 70s. Monday's outlook, showers likely, a slight chance of thunderstorms, not as warm, highs in the upper 60s.
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1: ABC News, I'm Dave Packer in Washington, D.C. Singers and live performances as hundreds gathered in the Kennedy Center Friday night. They're outside forming a human chain in opposition to President Trump's takeover of the memorial and his threat to demolish it. President Trump says he's banning three major news organizations, CNN, MS Now, and Political, from the White House because he doesn't like their coverage.
2: We are banning them, yes, we are, and there may be others to follow.
1: In a statement, Politico responding, quote, "We will vigorously defend our First Amendment rights against any attempt to restrict them." Warren Buffett stepping down as chairman of Berkshire Hathaway. Buffett stepped down as CEO of the company late last year. His son Howard will succeed him as chairman. Pain at the pump. The price for a gallon of regular gas now $4.47, according to Gas Buddy. Diesel prices averaging $6.44 a gallon. This is ABC News.
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0: Hit Country 100.5 KI. How's it going? This is Kenny. 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
2: Showers likely today with a chance of thunderstorms. More humid today with a high in the upper 70s. Then showers tonight with a chance of thunderstorms and an overnight low in the mid-60s. Chance for showers and thunderstorms on Sunday with a high in the upper 70s. Monday's outlook, showers likely, a slight chance of thunderstorms, not as warm, highs in the upper 60s.
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0: 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How you doing? 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
1: This is the KI forecast from the McCool's Flooring Weather Center.
2: Showers likely today with a chance of thunderstorms. More humid today with a high in the upper 70s. Then showers tonight with a chance of thunderstorms and an overnight low in the mid-60s. Chance for showers and thunderstorms on Sunday with a high in the upper 70s. Monday's outlook, showers likely, a slight chance of thunderstorms, not as warm, highs in the upper 60s.
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0: 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Jason Aldean, don't tell on me. Good morning. Happy Saturday. I'm Kenny Beasley. What's going on this weekend? Make sure you check out the events calendar on WWKI.com. Make sure you are up to speed. I'll be broadcasting live later this morning from 10 a.m. to noon at Foster Park for Drums Along the Wildcat. You can find out all sorts of information about Native American history and resources. And even if you don't have Native American background or not Native American, it's still a great way to learn about the history of this area. I'll be broadcasting live again tomorrow, or today rather, from 10 a.m. to noon right here on 100.5 KI. Let's take a look at that weekend forecast now. It's time to unlock your home's potential.
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0: 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Happy Saturday. 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
1: He's a ranch hand in a pinch, man. 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

0: my horse back.
1: Cody Johnson on Hit Country 100.5 KI. Good morning, Kenny Beasley in for JR. Saturday morning. Hope you're doing well today. Got a busy weekend full of events. Make sure you check out that events calendar, wwki.com. We'll be on the road later on this morning. I'll be at Drums Along the Wildcat from 10 to noon and plenty of other events. I know we got some rain in the forecast. We'll check that out coming up at 6, along with ABC News. Much more to come.
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1: ABC News, I'm Dave Packer in Washington, D.C. Singers and live performances. As hundreds gathered in the Kennedy Center Friday night, they were outside forming a human chain in opposition to President Trump's takeover of the memorial and his threat to demolish it. President Trump says he's banning three major news organizations, CNN, MS Now, and Political, from the White House because he doesn't like their coverage.
2: We are banning them, yes, we are, and there may be others to follow.
1: In a statement, Politico responding, quote, "We will vigorously defend our First Amendment rights against any attempt to restrict them." Warren Buffett stepping down as chairman of Berkshire Hathaway. Buffett stepped down as CEO of the company late last year. His son Howard will succeed him as chairman. Pain at the pump. The price for a gallon of regular gas now $4.47, according to Gas Buddy. Diesel prices averaging $6.44 a gallon. This is ABC News.
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10: The KI forecast from the McCool's Flooring Weather Center. We've got a chance for showers and thunderstorms today. Highs in the low 80s. More thunderstorms and showers possible tonight. Lows in the mid to upper 60s. More rain likely for Sunday. Highs again in the low 80s. We'll cool off to the upper 60s for highs on Monday with, you guessed it, more rain. I'm Kenny, in for JR with Thomas Redd, and it goes like this. 100.5 KI.

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0: Lainey Wilson, Somewhere Over Laredo, 100.5 KI. I'm Ken. 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Last week, they had Kaylee Pemberton with the Kokomo Howard County Public Library talking about all the awesome events and programs they have there. Rockers for Knockers talked about that on Wednesday, alongside Drums Along the Wildcat, which is coming up later on today. 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And again, Thursday, Complaint Compliment Day. 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Just a whole lot of fun there, a Mail Call. 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

0: Cole Swindell, she had me at Heads Carolina, 100.5 KI. Good morning, Kenny Beasley in for JR. Hope your Saturday morning starting off well. A lot of events on the events calendar, which is a great place for events to live. Anyway, we've got a community breakfast going on starting at 7:30 this morning till 10. It's a community breakfast. This is in Logansport at Anoka Community Church. 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

0: Carly Pierce and Riley Green. If I don't leave, I'm going to stay. 100.5 KI. Kenny Beasley in for JR Saturday morning. And hey, speaking of Riley Green, you have a few more chances left to see Riley Green in Las Vegas. I believe this is the last week for that. Monday morning, Tammy Lively has another opportunity for you to enter for that trip to Las Vegas to see Riley Green and check out his new album that just came out yesterday. It's called That's Just Me. If you win the trip to Vegas, you're taking home an autographed vinyl copy of that album. So check that out. ABC News, your forecast and more coming up around 7 o'clock.
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1: ABC News, I'm Brian Clark. Early voting for the midterm elections underway in several states, including Virginia and Minnesota, where Minneapolis voter Thomas Stengler shared his top issue.
2: Just the prices when you see you can't really afford beef anymore, you can't afford gas, you can't afford all kinds of things. I mean, I do it, but I really hate it.
1: President Trump said the U.S. reached an agreement with Denmark and Greenland that gives the U.S. permanent control over Greenland's security. So far, no official word from Danish officials. The White House Correspondents Association says that President Trump's announcement he's banning CNN, MS Now, and Politico from the White House amounts to a ban on freedom of the press, and it does not depend on whether the president likes a news organization's coverage. Cuba's been paralyzed by another island-wide blackout. Authorities blame a transmission failure in western Cuba. This is ABC News.
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14: The KI forecast from the McCool's Flooring Weather Center. Chance of showers today. Maybe a rumble of thunder later on. Highs in the low 80s. More rain and thunderstorms tonight. Lows in the upper 60s. Rain likely for Sunday. Highs again in the low 80s. We'll cool off to the upper 60s with rain on Monday. Right now, it's Luke Combs on KI. Got a lot.

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0: Hit Country 100.5 KI. How's it going? I'm Kenny in for JR this morning. I'll be broadcasting live later on today from Drums Along the Wildcat. That is a rain or shine event, by the way, and it's a great way for you to learn about Native American history and resources as well. We'll find out all about that again coming up 10 a.m. today. I'll be broadcasting live, but would love for you to join me there at Foster Park. Coming up, music from Kenny Chesney, your KI forecast from the McCool's Flooring Weather Center. Like I said, we got a chance of showers and thunderstorms possible today. Highs in the low 80s. Chance of thunderstorms tonight, lows in the upper 60s. 60% chance of rain for Sunday. Highs again in the low 80s.
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0: John Party with Boots Off, 100.5 KI. Kenny in for JR. Hope you're doing well today. I know the day is early, so if it's not, you got time to fix that, right? You know, whatever you're doing today, you can take us along with you for the ride. 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We'll keep you company. Brantley Gilbert on the way. We'll take a look at your forecast coming up.
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6: The KI forecast from the McCool's Flooring Weather Center. Chance of showers, maybe a rumble of thunder today. Highs in the low 80s. Chance of thunderstorms and showers tonight. Lows in the upper 60s. We'll see showers for Sunday. Highs again in the low 80s. Much cooler on Monday. Highs in the upper 60s with more rain possible. This is your official weather station.

0: Thomas Rhett, after all the bars are closed, 100.5 KI. Kenny in for JR this morning. Yeah, bars are closed at this time. There might be a bar open somewhere. I don't know. I've never tried on a Saturday morning, but maybe you work third shift and you know about that. Hey, listen, this is a judgment-free zone. Even if you didn't work third shift, I'm not going to judge it, okay? Hey, coming up at 8 o'clock, we got ABC News, your forecast, and much more to come.
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1: ABC News, I'm Brian Clark. High prices, a top issue in this midterm election season. And for Sonny Kishore, a truck driver in South Bend, Indiana, says that's especially true for higher fuel prices.
2: It affects a lot. I had to find a job and do this because this is my passion, driving, but also being paid and to match up with the cost of living these days is very difficult.
1: President Trump said Friday that he is banning CNN, MS Now, and Politico from the White House because he does not like their coverage. The White House Correspondents Association condemned the announcement, saying freedom of the press does not rely on a president liking news coverage. Denmark's foreign minister posted a photo on Instagram of himself and top White House officials, captioned, "Next week should be a good week for Greenland, Denmark, and the USA." President Trump had said the U.S. reached an agreement giving the U.S. permanent control over Greenland security. Nearly 14,000 unionized security workers across California are on strike. This is ABC News.
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7: The KI forecast from the McCool's Flooring Weather Center. Mostly cloudy today. Chance of showers and thunderstorms. Highs in the low 80s. Showers and thunderstorms tonight. Lows in the upper 60s. Much of the same for Sunday. Chance of rain. Mostly cloudy. Highs in the low 80s. Highs only reaching the upper 60s on Monday with more rain. I'm Kenny with Luke Bryan. Drink a beer on 100.5 KI.

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0: Hit Country 100.5 KI. That's Sean Morgan. I'm Kenny Beasley. Hey, I want to remind you, if you're a Disney fan, check out the Kokomo Symphony Orchestra's opening concert. 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

0: Chris Jansen, Buy Me a Boat, 100.5 KI. I'm Kenny. You might need one with all the rain that we've been having lately. More rain in the forecast. We'll check that out coming up in just a moment. Hey, I want to remind you, you could be on your way to see Riley Green in Las Vegas. This coming week is the last week for that. We're sending four fans along for the ride. You could be one of those four. We'll send you with a trip for two with flights, hotel, premium tickets to see Riley at Resorts World Las Vegas, and an autographed vinyl copy of his latest album just dropped yesterday, That's Just Me. Tammy Lively has your next national keyword for that coming up on Monday morning. And a whole lot more fun with Tammy. Make sure you tune in Monday morning here on KI. Keep it tuned in here on your Saturday morning. I've got Jake Owen on the way and your forecast.
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2: The KI forecast from the McCool's Flooring Weather Center, calling for mostly cloudy skies today, chance of showers and thunderstorms, highs in the low 80s. Showers and thunderstorms possible tonight, mostly cloudy, lows in the upper 60s. For Sunday, more showers, more thunderstorms possible, mostly cloudy, highs in the low 80s. Cooler on Monday, mostly cloudy, showers and thunderstorms possible, again, with highs in the upper 60s.

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0: That's Hudson Westbrook, Painted You Pretty, 100.5 KI. Kenny Beasley with you, Saturday morning. Thanks for making us a part of your weekend, whatever you are doing. Hey, you know, we've been talking a lot about Dolly Parton after her passing, and there is a special that's coming up on October 21st. We knew that this was going to happen eventually. It is a CMA presenting I Will Always Love You, a celebration of Dolly Parton. That is on October 21st on ABC and Disney+. It will stream on Hulu the next day. The special will be filmed live at the Fisher Center for the Performing Arts at Belmont University in Nashville. 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It will also support Dolly's charitable legacy. A portion of the proceeds will benefit Dolly's Imagination Library. Again, that's October 21st on ABC and Disney+. Full details on this and all the country music news you need through WWKI.com.
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1: ABC News, I'm Brian Clark. Cable news outlet MS Now says it will take any and all steps necessary to defend our First Amendment rights, saying its reporter was denied access to the White House grounds today. President Trump Friday said he's banning MS Now, CNN, and Politico from the White House because he does not like their coverage. Denmark's foreign minister confirms that the U.S. ally has struck a deal with the Trump administration over Greenland, says ABC's Stephen Portnoy in Washington.
2: Trump says he's reached a deal with Denmark to ensure that no American adversary can have a base in Greenland without U.S. approval. Now, he previously demanded that Denmark sell Greenland to the U.S., but he now says this agreement resolves all his concerns.
1: Measles cases continue to climb across the country, with 36 new cases reported in Pennsylvania. The CDC said it's not formally received Pennsylvania's request for federal help. And almost 14,000 unionized security officers across California are now on strike. This is ABC News.
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0: 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Luke Bryan, I see you. I'm Kenny. You know, American Idol, famous for telling people, hey, you're going to Hollywood. Luke Bryan, part of that, right? Well, they're going to have to change that up because they're not going to be filming in Hollywood anymore. Yeah, they're moving to Georgia. I don't know. I don't feel like, hey, you're going to Georgia has quite the same ring to it. We'll see.
1: Life gets busy, which is why it...
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0: Morgan Wallen with Don't We, 100.5 KI. Morgan's got a new song called Last Thing You Need. It dropped on Thursday, and it will be featured in GTA 6, which is out in November. That's what they say. We'll see if that actually happens. The song is part of it, though, so that's a good sign, right? It's got to be actually getting close to that. I don't know. I don't believe it. Hey, coming up, we've got music from Tucker Wetmore. Keep it here.
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0: Eric Church with Drink in My Hand, 100.5 KI. I'm Kenny. I promise if you see a drink in my hand here in a few minutes over at Foster Park, it's just Coke Zero, okay? It's too early for anything else, but I need my caffeine. I'll see you for Drums Along the Wildcat, broadcasting from there for the next couple of hours. Nick's coming in after 10, Tammy's coming in after 2, and Chris Allen with the Classic Country Show from 4 till 7 here on 100.5 KI.
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1: ABC News, I'm Brian Clark. MS Now says its reporter was denied access this morning to the White House one day after President Trump said he was banning MS Now, CNN, and Politico because he did not like the tone of their coverage. ABC's Stephen Portnoy has more from Washington.
2: For nearly five decades, courts have held that the First Amendment protects White House correspondents' freedom of speech and that their access to the complex can't be stripped based on the content of their reporting. Last year, a federal judge ruled against Trump's efforts to ban the Associated Press from the small contingent of pool reporters who cover him in the Oval Office or on Air Force One. A divided appeals court panel later put much of that ruling on hold.
1: Denmark confirms President Trump's announcement that the countries have reached an agreement over Greenland. President Trump says the deal ensures no other country can build a base in Greenland without Washington's approval. And nearly 14,000 Union security officers are on strike across California. This is ABC News.
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13: Showers likely today with a chance of thunderstorms. More humid today with a high in the upper 70s. Then showers tonight with a chance of thunderstorms and an overnight low in the mid 60s. Chance for showers and thunderstorms on Sunday with a high in the upper 70s. Monday's outlook, showers likely, a slight chance of thunderstorms, not as warm, highs in the upper 60s.
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0: just want my horseback.
1: Cody Johnson on Hit Country 100.5 KI. Good morning. I'm Nick. It looks like a lot of the rain is going to miss us today. We'll check that full KI forecast in just a moment. But it's a good thing because Drums Along the Wildcat is happening in Foster Park right now. And Kenny's there to tell us all about it.
2: Hey, thanks, Nick. Yep, I'm live at Foster Park, downtown Kokomo. I tell you what, we have really lucked out with the weather because we've got some sun shining. We were expecting a lot of rain. Right now, it's holding off for us. And the weather is absolutely beautiful here for Drums Along the Wildcat. Now, Sally is with me. And Sally, you know, we've had this event here for, gosh,
3: 3 years
2: now. Yes. So tell people what this is.
3: Okay, Kokomo and Howard County is important to the Native community because it was the last reservation in the state of Indiana. And so it was our goal to make people more aware of the history before it was Kokomo. And in order to do that, I brought a gathering for the community to come and see and visit the Native American Indian people that had their ancestors originally. We're from here.
2: I think I've always enjoyed finding out, you know, just how many people we have around here that are Native American, have that ancestry.
3: Well, according to the 2020 census report that came out, we have over 900 that have some kind of history

0: Their ancestors way back when were Miami, and they were here in this area. But we also had the Shawnee, and we had the Delaware, and what others? I mean, there were several. This was a trading post for Native people.
1: And even if you don't have that in your ancestry or background, we'd love for you to come out here. Vendors are open right now. You've got all sorts of vendors. And then coming up at 11 o'clock, you've got the grand entry of the flags and all that.
0: Yes. And the grand entry is when everybody comes and dances in the circle. And it is just to get the gathering started. But dancing, just come into the circle and dance with us. And even if you don't know how, you can walk in the circle and we let the drums talk to their heart, and we have a Miami drum that will be singing old traditional Miami music, and they will hear really authentic Native drums, and it's not like people always just pound on a drum. It's not that at all. They have meaning behind them, so...
1: I'm excited because this is my first year being able to attend. Now, the grand entry happens at 11. Vendors are open now, so you can come on down to Foster Park, downtown Kokomo. Like I said, it's a beautiful morning. How long does this go?
0: It goes until dusk.
1: Okay. All right, to get down here to Foster Park, we'll be telling you more about this event while we're here. But want you to come see it in person, Drums Along the Wildcat at Foster Park. I'm Kenny Beasley, broadcasting live for 100.5 KI.
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3: Showers likely today with a chance of thunderstorms. More humid today with a high in the upper 70s. Then showers tonight with a chance of thunderstorms and an overnight low in the mid 60s. Chance for showers and thunderstorms on Sunday with a high in the upper 70s. Monday's outlook, showers likely, a slight chance of thunderstorms, not as warm, highs in the upper 60s.
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0: 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Amen
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0: Tyler Hubbard on Hit Country 100.5 KI. Good morning, I'm Nick. Hope you're having a great Saturday so far. We'll take another peek at that KI forecast on the other side of this break. Right now, we're heading back down to Foster Park with Kenny.
1: Thanks, Nick. Yep, broadcasting live here at Foster Park.
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2: From the McCool's Flooring Weather Center.
3: Showers likely today with a chance of thunderstorms. More humid today with a high in the upper 70s. Then showers tonight with a chance of thunderstorms and an overnight low in the mid 60s. Chance for showers and thunderstorms on Sunday with a high in the upper 70s. Monday's outlook, showers likely. A slight chance of thunderstorms. Not as warm. Highs in the upper 60s.
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0: Dan and Shay, Hit Country 100.5 KI. Good morning, I'm Nick. Thanks for coming along. It's a great day to head down to Foster Park for Drums Along the Wildcat, where you'll find Kenny Beasley.
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1: ABC News, I'm Brian Clark. CNN reporters were denied access to the White House today, hours after an MS Now reporter was also blocked from entry. This followed President Trump's ban on Friday, says ABC's Stephen Portnoy.
2: President Trump saying he's banning CNN, MS Now, and Politico from the White House, claiming their coverage is too negative.
3: It's one-sided. It's never good.
2: Trump insisting he should be covered by news outlets in a more favorable light. Trump fended off several questions about whether his move violates the First Amendment.
1: The president said the U.S. reached an agreement with Denmark that would ensure no other country can build a base in Greenland without Washington's approval. Parts of the Midwest and Rocky Mountain regions are under moderate flash flooding risks today. That includes northern Illinois, eastern Iowa, and in the Rockies in southern Montana. And about 14,000 Union security guards throughout California remain on strike. This is ABC News.
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11: Showers likely today with a chance of thunderstorms. More humid today with a high in the upper 70s. Then showers tonight with a chance of thunderstorms and an overnight low in the mid 60s. Chance for showers and thunderstorms on Sunday with a high in the upper 70s. Monday's outlook, showers likely, a slight chance of thunderstorms, not as warm, highs in the upper 60s.
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0: Chase Matthew on Hit Country 100.5 KI. What's going on? This is Nick. Hope you're having a great Saturday so far. We'll check in with that KI forecast in just a moment, right after we see what Kenny's up to down at Foster Park.
1: Hey, thanks, Nick. I'm broadcasting live from Foster Park, downtown Kokomo. And I tell you what, we just had an amazing grand entry here. But I tell you what, this event, Drums Along the Wildcat, goes all day long. It goes through dusk. I've got Mike Moore with me. And Mike, there are plenty of things still going on today. We've got more dancing, more just exhibitions of the way that Native American history has been a part of this community.
2: Yes, we're going to be dancing pretty much all day long. There's going to be specific dancing for the kids. There's going to be a kids candy drop at some point. But the vendors are going to be here all day. They can buy anything they want and just enjoy the day.
1: And then get food here too, right?
2: Yes, actually we do. We do have one vendor, maybe two, that may be showing up. I think they're selling bison burgers and some fry bread, which is awesome. Great. It's so good. I definitely try it when you come down.
1: I know when I pulled in, I smelled something really good. I'm going to have to find that before I leave. But this has been just such an awesome event. You know, even if you don't have Native American ancestry history in your family, you know someone that does. And especially if you live here in Kokomo, Howard County, you're living on land that, again, was part of this history.
2: Yes, it was the very last land for the Miami Indian tribe before they were transported to Oklahoma. Anybody in town, you're probably going to be understanding that they are part of the Native community, and they don't need, maybe sometimes they don't even know it. And that's where we've tried to step up and say, hey, come do some of our genealogy things, because then that way you can find out if you have any ancestral heritage. So,
1: and we'll talk about that coming up here in a little bit, but would love for you to come out to Foster Park. Again, the weather has been cooperating for us. This goes until dusk, a free event. Come out for Drums Along the Wildcat, shop the vendors, and participate in all the celebration happening here today. 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
3: This is the KI forecast from the McCool's Flooring Weather Center.
0: Showers likely today with a chance of thunderstorms. More humid today with a high in the upper 70s. Then showers tonight with a chance of thunderstorms and an overnight low in the mid-60s. Chance for showers and thunderstorms on Sunday with a high in the upper 70s. Monday's outlook, showers likely, a slight chance of thunderstorms, not as warm, highs in the upper 60s.
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0: 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Good morning, I'm Nick. 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One of those things is Drums Along the Wildcat. Kenny Beasley's there to tell us what's going on.
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1: 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Just play the game one way. You hit a ball in the gap, run. 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
1: Showers likely today with a chance of thunderstorms. More humid today with a high in the upper 70s. Then showers tonight with a chance of thunderstorms and an overnight low in the mid 60s. Chance for showers and thunderstorms on Sunday with a high in the upper 70s. Monday's outlook, showers likely, a slight chance of thunderstorms, not as warm, highs in the upper 60s.
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0: 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Good morning. I'm Nick. Here we are at the weekend. We've got national news at the top of the hour. We'll check the KI forecast again. Right now, one last time, we're heading down to Foster Park with Kenny.
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2: News, I'm Brian Clark. All three media outlets that President Trump banned from the White House Friday say their reporters have been denied access to the complex today. Those outlets, CNN, MS Now, and Politico, all say they will fight to protect their First Amendment rights. ABC Stephen Portnoy has more on the legal precedent.
3: For nearly five decades, courts have held that the First Amendment protects White House correspondents' freedom of speech and that their access to the complex can't be stripped based on the content of their reporting.
2: President Trump says the U.S. and Denmark reached an agreement that gives the U.S. responsibility for Greenland security and that no country would be able to build a military base there without U.S. approval. Saudi Arabia sounded emergency alerts warning of a hostile aerial threat that followed a flare-up in fighting with Iranian-backed Houthi rebels. The uncertainty in the Middle East continues to push oil prices higher, and they could be a major issue in November's midterm elections. This is ABC News.
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5: This is the KI forecast from the McCool's Flooring Weather Center.
6: Showers likely today with a chance of thunderstorms. More humid today with a high in the upper 70s. Then showers tonight with a chance of thunderstorms and an overnight low in the mid 60s. Chance for showers and thunderstorms on Sunday with a high in the upper 70s. Monday's outlook, showers likely, a slight chance of thunderstorms, not as warm, highs in the upper 60s.
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0: Megan Maroney on Hit Country 100.5 KI. Hey, good afternoon. This is Nick. We'll check the KI forecast in just a moment. Don't miss out on this Kokomo Symphony Orchestra's opening concert, Disney Wonder and Cinematic Adventure, is happening tomorrow afternoon at Havens Auditorium. 3 o'clock. 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
0: Showers likely today with a chance of thunderstorms. More humid today with a high in the upper 70s. Then showers tonight with a chance of thunderstorms and an overnight low in the mid 60s. Chance for showers and thunderstorms on Sunday with a high in the upper 70s. Monday's outlook, showers likely, a slight chance of thunderstorms, not as warm, highs in the upper 60s.
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0: Kenny Chesney on Hit Country 100.5 KI. Good afternoon. I'm Nick. Kenny hitting the road again in 2027 with a massive stadium run called the Original Vibe Room Tour. Wait until you hear who's opening for him. None other than Eric Church.
1: Eric freaking Church went out and did a stadium tour with me in 2013. And even then, he didn't have to do it. You know, he had all these great hit songs, and we did a couple sporadic shows together in 2015. Now, we haven't worked together since then. Mm-hmm. Eric Church does not have to go with us. And it says a lot about him that he is. And I love him. And the only way I can think and wrap my brain around it is because he just wants to.
0: That's Kenny Chesney talking about Eric Church opening for him on his stadium tour next year. Unfortunately, no Indiana dates yet. The closest the tour is coming to us, Soldier Field in Chicago on June 26th. I'll be right back with the KI forecast.
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1: Showers likely today with a chance of thunderstorms. More humid today with a high in the upper 70s. Then showers tonight with a chance of thunderstorms and an overnight low in the mid 60s. Chance for showers and thunderstorms on Sunday with a high in the upper 70s. Monday's outlook, showers likely, a slight chance of thunderstorms, not as warm, highs in the upper 60s.
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0: 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Can't get enough. 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

0: Riley Green on Hit Country 100.5 KI. Good afternoon. I'm Nick. Riley's new album, That's Just Me, dropped yesterday. Here's Riley talking about the writing process.
1: Every year that things are going well and it grows and things get bigger, I always tend to make sure I find a way to write from that same place that got me here, which is a small town in Alabama where I grew up. So I always try to go home and write, you know, at least four or five songs going to be on every record from that mindset of just like, you know, how I grew up and my family values and things that, like I said, I wrote about from the beginning. And then every record, I want to try to push myself musically a little bit into, you know, something that I'm not necessarily comfortable with.
0: That's Riley Green talking about the writing process behind his new album, That's Just Me, which dropped yesterday. By the way, he's going to be the celebrity host on Country Countdown USA with Lon Helton. That's tomorrow from 10 to 1 right here on KI.
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1: ABC News, I'm Chuck Sievertson. Danes in Copenhagen reacting to an agreement Denmark, Greenland, and the U.S. have reached, allowing the U.S. to develop a significant military presence while prohibiting U.S. adversaries from building their own bases on the island.
2: The United States is probably going to get what they could have had the whole time if they just asked nicely. So in that sense, I think it's going to be nice.
1: Health officials warn of a possible exposure to measles at a children's hospital in Pittsburgh. Lauren Shoup's two-month-old daughter was exposed to measles during a routine visit and then spent 21 days in quarantine.
3: It's sad that families like us are paying the price for the decisions of people who choose not to follow like science-backed advice, because we certainly will vaccinate her when she's able to be vaccinated.
1: Severe weather, intense storms, and a risk of flash flooding from the Rockies to the Midwest today. This is ABC News.
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0: forecast from the McCool's Flooring Weather Center.
1: Showers likely today with a chance of thunderstorms. More humid today with a high in the upper 70s. Then showers tonight with a chance of thunderstorms and an overnight low in the mid-60s. Chance for showers and thunderstorms on Sunday with a high in the upper 70s. Monday's outlook, showers likely, a slight chance of thunderstorms, not as warm, highs in the upper 60s.
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0: Holmes, his latest on Hit Country 100.5 KI. Hey, this is Nick. Luke nominated in the Entertainer of the Year category for the 60th annual CMA Awards that goes down November 18th on ABC. And also, the CMA just announced they're doing a televised tribute concert next month to celebrate the legacy of Dolly Parton. The live two-hour television special will air on ABC October 21st from Nashville's Belmont University. It's called CMA Presents I Will Always Love You, a celebration of Dolly Parton.
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0: Showers likely today with a chance of thunderstorms. More humid today with a high in the upper 70s. Then showers tonight with a chance of thunderstorms and an overnight low in the mid 60s. Chance for showers and thunderstorms on Sunday with a high in the upper 70s. Monday's outlook, showers likely, a slight chance of thunderstorms. Not as warm, highs in the upper 60s.
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0: Latest from Jason Aldean on Hit Country 100.5 KI. What's going on? This is Nick. Thanks for coming along on this Saturday afternoon. We'll take a peek at the KI forecast after the break. I want to remind everybody about the Expungement and Resource Fair that's coming to the Ivy Tech Community College Kokomo campus on Saturday, September 26th from 10 to 1. Free legal information and screening for potential eligibility for expungement. If you have some things on your record you'd like to see go away, this might be the chance. It has to be an Indiana case, and you must qualify as low income. If you need more information, be sure to check the events calendar on WWKI.com.
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1: Showers likely today with a chance of thunderstorms. More humid today with a high in the upper 70s. Then showers tonight with a chance of thunderstorms and an overnight low in the mid 60s. Chance for showers and thunderstorms on Sunday with a high in the upper 70s. Monday's outlook, showers likely, a slight chance of thunderstorms, not as warm, highs in the upper 60s.
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0: Parker McCollum, Hit Country 100.5 KI. Hey, this is Nick. Thanks for spending some of your Saturday with me. Tammy's in next. She's going to take care of business until Chris Allen is here for the Classic Country Show at 4 o'clock. He's featuring the music this afternoon of Kris Kristofferson. Should be a great show. The Classic Country Show with Chris Allen every Saturday from 4 to 7 right here on KI. Enjoy the rest of the weekend. I'll talk to you Monday morning on Mail Call.
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1: ABC News, I'm Chuck Sievertson. Danes in Copenhagen who are asked generally are positive about an agreement. Denmark, Greenland, and the U.S. have reached concerning Greenland. The deal allows the U.S. to develop a significant military presence on Greenland while prohibiting U.S. adversaries from building their own bases on the island.
2: I hope it's a good agreement and that it's a sustainable agreement. You know, with Trump, you have an agreement today and tomorrow is maybe another agreement.
1: New concerns about the deadly measles outbreak in Pennsylvania. Health officials warn of a possible exposure to the disease at a children's hospital in Philadelphia. Luxembourg's prime minister says that an investigation is underway after Luxembourg Airport temporarily suspended operations yesterday after reports of drones in the area. Menendez brothers now have dates in the calendar in late February for their second attempt to convince a parole board for their release. This is ABC News.
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0: from the McCool's Flooring Weather Center for today. We are going to see maybe the possibility of some rain this afternoon. Definitely more clouds filling in as we move through the evening hours. Lows tonight down to 63 degrees. Tomorrow we'll see clouds. Could see some rain again and a high near 75 for Sunday.
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0: Dustin Lynch, Mind Reader, right here at 100.5 KI. I'm Tammy Lively, hanging with you until 4 o'clock this afternoon when our old buddy Chris Allen gets in here. The Classic Country Show today is going to be featuring the music of Kris Kristofferson. And man, is there a lot of music from Kris Kristofferson. You don't want to miss it. The Classic Country Show with Chris Allen, 4 o'clock this afternoon, right here at 100.5 KI. 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I hope you'll check it out. 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

0: That's Kevin Powers along with Shaboozy right here at 100.5 KI. Good afternoon, everybody. I'm Tammy Lively, hanging with you until Chris gets here at 4 o'clock. Man, do we have some great football coming up later on this evening. Go Irish. Irish taking on Michigan State at Notre Dame Stadium. And then another big game tonight. It's going to be on at the same time, LSU and Ole Miss. Can't wait to see that one, too. I've got a lot of fun stuff going on with football today. Going to go home and make a big old pot of chili later on. Hey, keep it here. We're going to do some Lauren Elena and Chase Matthew. They're coming up.
1: A dark night.
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1: ABC News, I'm Chuck Sievertson. Health officials warn of a possible exposure to measles at Children's Hospital in Philadelphia, where James Garrow's with the city health department.
2: Given that they're already medically fragile, this creates a very concerning situation for us.
1: Congo today began vaccinating healthcare staff against Ebola in the area that's the epicenter of the fastest growing outbreak of the disease in history. Mostly positive reaction from Danes in Copenhagen, who are asked about an agreement allowing the U.S. to develop a significant military presence on Greenland while prohibiting U.S. adversaries from doing the same thing.
3: I hope it's a good agreement and that it's a sustainable agreement, you know, with Trump. You have an agreement today and tomorrow is maybe another agreement.
1: Iranians are suffering amid economic misery and internal repression, says the country's most prominent human rights activist to the Associated Press. This is ABC News.
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0: Weather Center, let's check that KI forecast. Look like we're going to see clouds later on this evening. Lows tonight down to 63 degrees. Sunday looks wet. We're going to see rain possible throughout the day. Cloudy skies are high only near 75 degrees. Monday, we won't get out of the 60s. Right now, we are looking at cloudy skies right here in KI Country.
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2: He's a ranch hand in a pinch, man. Hotter than the red on the cattle brand. Cause she's a gold digger with a quick trigger. A cast iron skillet swinging lid flipper. Now he's a double wide on the county line.

horseback. 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

0: say so. That's Dan and Shay right here at 100.5 KI. And boy, did the tributes to Dolly Parton keep rolling in. Next weekend in Nashville, looks like it's the place to be. They are turning September 25th, 925, get it, into Dolly Day. And it's going to be something else. I guess from 9 to 5, they're going to have participating venues who are going to be lighting their buildings pink. The Korean War Veterans Memorial Bridge and Metro Courthouse are going to be lit pink. Musicians at the Hall of Fame and Museum are donating $9.25 from every admission to Dolly's Imagination Library. Garth Brooks and Trisha Yearwood are giving all of their proceeds from their Friends in Low Places Bar and Honky Tonk in Nashville to the library and Dolly's Imagination Library. And then the Country Music Hall of Fame, they've got the Dolly Parton Journey of a Seeker exhibit going on. They're going to be offering a butterfly coloring station, 9 to 5 themed photo ops, and a screening of Dolly footage from their museum archive. So it just sounds like a great day. And then they'll culminate everything at 9:25 p.m. with a fireworks tribute. So if you want to go to Nashville next weekend, looks like that's the place to be if you're a big Dolly fan. Keep it here. We've got some Jason Aldean coming up.
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0: Tardy right here, 100.5 KI. Hey, don't forget tomorrow, they're having a big kickoff to the Kokomo Symphony Orchestra's 53rd season with a huge Disney Wonder and Cinematic Adventure. This sounds like so much fun. This event is happening on Sunday afternoon, 3 o'clock. You can get your tickets now, kokomosymphony.net. But if you get them in advance, it's going to save you probably $5 on your ticket. But children are free, and they are encouraging kids to dress up if they would like to as their favorite Disney character. But it ought to be a lot of fun. Going on tomorrow, IUK Havens Auditorium, 3 p.m. Don't miss it as the Kokomo Symphony Orchestra kicks off their 53rd season here in the city. Keep it here. We've got some Megan Maroney on the way. Morgan Wallen coming up, too.
1: Shh, here he comes.
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0: Riley Green, Think As You Drunk, right here at 100.5 KI. Hey, you heard Megan Maroney before that with her newest. It's called Medicine. She is teaming up with Erewhon and launching the Easy Tiger Smoothie. This is a limited edition drink inspired by her new album, Cloud Nine. Guess how much it costs? $22 American for a smoothie. Sounds like a lot, because it is a lot, but it also will benefit St. Jude Children's Research Hospital. So there's that. But you might want to check it out if you're a big Megan fan. Hey, I'm going to get out of here. I've got football to prepare for. Go Irish. I'll see you back here tomorrow. I'll be in for a couple hours before Steve Hartman gets here. But stick around. Chris in with the Classic Country Show and a big spotlight on Kris Kristofferson today.
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0: throw my hands up. Oh Lord, I threw my hands up. 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
2: I'm Chris Allen, and Chris Christopherson is the featured artist this week on the Classic Country Show. He was born June 22, 1936, in Brownsville, Texas. He died at his home in Maui, September 28, 2024. In his early days, he graduated with a Bachelor of Arts degree in 1958. That same year, he was awarded a Rhodes Scholarship at Oxford. Chris's father was a U.S. Army Corps officer and later U.S. Air Force Major General. After pressure from his dad, Chris joined the U.S. Army in 1960, where he became a captain and served in West Germany as a helicopter pilot. His family disowned him after he served his time in the Army. He went to Nashville to pursue a career as a songwriter. In 1965, Chris took a job at Columbia Records of Nashville as a janitor in hopes that an artist would record his songs. Chris Christopherson only had two hits, both going to number one, but he made millions as a very successful songwriter. In 2004, he was elected to the Country Music Hall of Fame. We'll start with his first charting single in 1970, Josie, on the Classic Country Show.

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0: Gone way too soon, the late, great Keith Whitley on The Classic Country Show. 1989 was the year for that hit, I Wonder Do You Think of Me. Before Keith was John Anderson, back to the year of 1984, when you get on the whiskey, let somebody else drive. Solid advice there. As well as Hank Williams Jr., Bo Cephas, with a song that was written by this week's featured artist. Kris Kristofferson wrote, "If You Don't Like Hank Williams." Big hit for Hank Jr. in 1980. We also heard Waylon Jennings in that long stretch of classic country, Are You Ready for the Country, back to 1976. And from 1972, lastly, the first lady of country music, Tammy Wynette, with Bedtime Story. 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
7: 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Up next, one of the biggest legends in country music history. His first wife became Johnny Cash's second wife, June Carter. She was first married to this man. Here is Carl Smith from the year of 1969 on the Classic Country Show with one of the classics in country music, I Love You Because.

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About that time, my wife walked out, and I could see in her eyes that she had her doubts. 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I could hear everybody laughing for blocks around.

Yeah, Red Rider, this is the Cottonmouth in the Psycho Billy Cadillac. Come on. Haul. Oh, this is the Cottonmouth, a negatory on the cost of this machine there, Red Rider. You might say I went right up to the factory and picked it up. It's cheaper that way.

0: Dear Mr. President, I'm writing you this letter, though you'll probably never see it. It's about America and Americans. You know, there's a lot of people that need your help right here in the United States. Now, I can see helping others. That's fine. But my daddy always said, son, clean up your own yard before you start cleaning up others. There's a lot of our dollars going out of this country that could be used right here at home. Prices keep getting higher and higher, and because of high prices, taxes, and inflation, factories are closing down, and small businesses are going bankrupt. And a lot of people don't know how much longer they'll have their jobs. That is, the ones who haven't already lost theirs. You know, if you tried as hard for us as you tried for other countries, I think that might help solve our problems. Lord, I hope we don't have another war. Well, look at all the countries we've helped down through the years, just about the whole wide world. And what thanks did we get? Go home, Yankee. It's getting so bad, people are cheating on their taxes. That is, the ones that can afford to pay them. Now, I know you got a big job, and I'm not one to complain, and I'm sorry if I offended you, sir, but I love America, and I'm proud to be an American. But I'm getting damn tired of working to feed the world and getting nowhere. And I don't think I'm by myself. Thank you. Yours truly, a concerned American.
1: Amen, brother. Red Simpson on the Classic Country Show. Dear Mr. President. Before that, the late, great Charlie Pride going back to the year of 1973. Don't fight the feelings of love. We also heard a classic from the man in black, Johnny Cash, from 1976, One Piece at a Time. GM loved the song so much, General Motors built a car after the description in the song. We also heard from The Hag, Merle Haggard, from 1975, with a song that was the theme song to the popular 1970s television show, Moving On. And lastly, Harold Jenkins, better known to you and I as Conway Twitty, from the year of 1970. That's when she started To Stop Loving You. You can find us here on 100.5 KI every Saturday afternoon from 4 to 7. We owe a big thanks to our wonderful sponsor for keeping top-shelf classic country music alive and well on your radio. 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You'll find them right across the street from the fairgrounds. I'll be right back with a song made famous by our featured artist this week, Chris Christopherson.
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1: Chris Christopherson is the featured artist this Saturday here on the Classic Country Show. Chris had been working as a janitor for quite a while at the time at Columbia Records recording studio in Nashville. He took a job as the janitor there so he could rub elbows with the artists that would be coming in to record. And one day, Johnny Cash and his wife, June Carter, showed up. Well, Chris made his way to June and asked her if she would give a tape of his songs to Johnny. June said she would do that for him. Well, after some time had passed, Chris never heard anything back from Johnny Cash. So, Chris decided to take matters into his own hands. He rented a helicopter and landed it in Johnny's yard. Johnny Cash came outside and was so impressed by his persistence, Johnny listened to the tape and decided to record one of Chris Christopherson's songs on that tape. It went on to become the CMA Song of the Year in 1970, and it put Chris Christopherson on the map as one of the most successful songwriters of all time. Here is the Man in Black with the song written by our featured artist, Chris Christopherson, Sunday Morning Coming Down.

to meet the day. I'd smoke my mind the night before with cigarettes and songs I'd been picking. But I lit my first and watched a small kid playing with a can that he was kicking.

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1: My name is Chris Allen. I want to welcome you to Hour 2 of the Classic Country Show. This week we're featuring the music of Kris Kristofferson. You know, even Bob Dylan said Nashville was different after Kris Kristofferson. Kris was one of the most gifted songwriters in music history. Just a few he wrote were Janis Joplin's Me and Bobby McGee, Johnny Cash's Sunday Morning Coming Down, Sammy Smith's Help Me Make It Through the Night, and this 1970 hit for Ray Price, For the Good Times, on the Classic Country Show.

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1: 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Got to meet her right here in Kokomo, Indiana many years ago. Boy, she was such a nice lady. Here is Lynn Anderson. The year was 1974 for Man, What a Man My Man Is on the Classic Country Show.

0: Nobody had more number one records in the 1960s than that man. That was Buck Owens on the Classic Country Show. 1969 was the year for Who's Gonna Mow Your Grass. Before Buck was Mighty Merle Haggard from 1967, Sing Me Back Home. We also heard from Marty Stewart along with good buddy Travis Tritt with their 1992 hit, This One's Gonna Hurt You for a Long Time, as well as Highway 101 from the year of 1989 and Who's Lonely Now. And lastly, lots of Keith Whitley fans consider his best recording was the one we played earlier, Kentucky Bluebird. It was released after he passed away in 1991. We can be found here on 100.5 KI every Saturday afternoon from 4 to 7. And we owe it all to our great sponsor, Century Villa Healthcare and Rehabilitation in Greentown. When you stop in, make sure you tell them Chris Allen sent you. We'll be right back with this week's featured artist, Chris Christopherson, next.
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0: I'm Chris Allen. Chris Christopherson is the featured artist this week here on the Classic Country Show. Chris was very good friends with country legend Connie Smith. And one day, Connie invited Chris to her church. And the preacher of Connie's church was Hank Snow's son, Jimmy Snow. And after the services and Chris went home, he came up with the idea to release an album that was called Jesus Was a Capricorn in 1972. And a song came off of that album that became Chris's only solo hit, released in 1973. Here's Chris Christopherson to sing that hit, Why Me, Lord.
13: Why Me,

That man took over as the king of rock and roll when Elvis was drafted in the Army. That was Ricky Nelson from 1958 with Poor Little Fool. Boy, it was a big hit for him that year. Went to number three on the country Billboard charts and went straight to number one on the rock and roll charts. When Elvis was drafted in the Army, Jerry Lee Lewis almost became the new king of rock and roll, but once he married his second cousin and the word spread, his career was over. He went from $10,000 a show to just $200 or $300 a show. It was great to hear Ricky Nelson this week here on the Classic Country Show. Hello, I'm Chris Allen. I'd sure like to hear from you sometime. Give me some advice on classic country hits you'd like to hear on a future show. Best way to get a hold of me is through my Facebook page. And you can find me on Facebook at The Classic Country Show with Chris Allen. Send me a message and let me know your favorite classic country singer. Here's Hank Snow with 90 miles an hour down a dead-end street.

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1: 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This week we're featuring the music, career, and stories of Kris Kristofferson. You know, Kris became very popular in Hollywood as an actor, appeared in many movies over the years, including Convoy, as well as the last movie, co-starring with Dennis Hopper, Martin Scorsese's Alice Doesn't Live Here Anymore, A Star Is Born with Barbara Streisand, and in 1998, Kris was starring in the movie Blade with Wesley Snipes. Let's go back to the year of 1971. Here is Kris Kristofferson with the song he wrote himself. It's called Loving Her Was Easier Than Anything I'll Ever Do Again on The Classic Country Show.
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0: Boy, that's one to sit on the deck and have a cold beer in the cool shade. Boy, they don't make good music like that no more. Waylon and Willie from the year of 1977 here on the Classic Country Show. Luckenbach, Texas. The boys took that straight to number one, where it stayed at number one in 1977 for 6 straight weeks. Before that, we heard from Alabama back to 1982 and Mountain Music, as well as George Strait with his 1988 hit, Hollywood Squares, as well as the first lady of country music herself, Tammy Wynette. The year was 1978. She released Womanhood. And lastly, Johnny Paycheck, going back to 1972 with Love is a Good Thing. Truer words were never spoken, brothers and sisters. Well, money's riding in there at a close second. We are on 100.5 KI, thanks to our great sponsor, Century Villa Healthcare and Rehabilitation in beautiful Greentown, Indiana. Boy, on the way, some good ones. Check this out. Stonewall Jackson, Ernest Tubb, Lefty Frizzell, Hank Williams, the Wilburn Brothers, and we'll get it all started with the Possum. George Jones, up next.
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1: 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I play cards with J.D. Shelnut, chief of police. So kiss my ass.
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0: The great Stonewall Jackson, 1965 was the year for I Washed My Hands in Muddy Water. Before that, the Texas Troubadour from the great state of Texas, E.T. Ernest Tubb, with his 1946 hit, Driving Nails in My Coffin. We also heard the very first hit by Lefty Frizzell. 1950 was the year for If You've Got the Money, I've Got the Time. And Hank Williams in that long stretch as well from the year of 1948 with Rudy Tootie. And lastly, Teddy and Doyle, the Wilburn Brothers. 1966 was the year they had a hit record with Hurt Her Once for Me. 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And when you stop to pay them a visit, make it a point to tell them Chris Allen sent you. We'll be right back with our featured artist this week, Chris Christopherson.
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0: Chris Christopherson has been the featured artist this week here on the Classic Country Show. You know, Chris had been married three times and had eight children. His second wife was singer Rita Coolidge from 1973 to 1980. In 2021, he retired from the music business and spent much of his time at his home in Maui with his family and next door to his good friend, Willie Nelson. From 1985, here is Chris Christopherson, Waylon Jennings, Willie Nelson, and Johnny Cash with The Highwayman. I was

0: The highways that wind and wander across this lonesome land sure can get weary sometimes, especially when you get a flat on the old diesel. I was barreling down old 77 one day, and I just passed a hobo who'd given me the thumb. And I gave him the thumb back and kept going. And wouldn't you know it? About a quarter of a mile further, I pulled up on the shoulder with a flat on the right rear. And as I stood there looking at it, shaking my head, uttering some profane syllables, the hobo walked up and said to me,
1: "Have a flat?"
0: "No, thanks, I got one."
1: "It ain't too bad, it's only flat on the bottom."
0: Oh, brother, you could tell this guy'd been out of circulation for a long time.
1: "What you gonna do about it?"
0: "Well, I was just gonna look for a man to help me fix it."
1: "Good, I'll help you look for him."
0: "How about you?"
1: "Yeah, how about me?"
0: "Well, I mean, how about you giving me a hand?"
1: "Oh, I'd like to help you, buddy, but I'm too light for heavy work and too heavy for light work."
0: "And too lazy."
1: "Well, that might fit in there someplace."
0: "Well, thanks a lot. I'll fix it myself."
1: "And I'll supervise the job. Say, old buddy, how about giving me a dime for a piece of cake?"
0: "Well, if that don't beat all, and it's cake you want."
1: "Well, today's my birthday."
0: "All right, help me fix this flat and I'll buy you a full dinner."
1: "Okay, you got a deal, but let me see the menu first."
0: "Look, Buster, you know hard work won't kill you."
1: "I don't know. I lost several wives that way."
0: "Come on now, you look strong enough to work."
1: "And you look handsome enough to be a movie star, but I see you're pushing this old diesel."
0: Surely you must have done some work."
1: "Oh yeah, I work now and then."
0: "Well, what do you do?"
1: "This and that."
0: "Whereabouts?"
1: "Here and there."
0: "I see.
1: Now, when you gonna give me that dime?"
0: "Oh, sooner or later."
1: "You can kid me if you wanna, but I'll tell you one thing. I wouldn't change places with a guy that had $1 million.
0: "Yeah, how about 5 million?
1: "Not even 5 million.
0: "How about 10 million?
1: "Not even, well, nah, that's different. You're talking real dough."
0: "Now, look here, you no good, mangy, knock-kneed, bow-legged, ball-headed, two-bit hobo."
1: "Who are you calling bow-legged?"
0: "Now, look, you're going to help me fix this flat or I'm going to break your..."
1: "Careful, chum, you'll bend the suit."
0: "Now, for the last time, are you or ain't you?"
1: "You get so excited. Okay, I'll help you. Let me take a look at that tire." "Just as I thought. That ain't no blowout, just a slow leak. Hand me that tire pump."
0: And friends, if I hadn't seen it with my own eyes, I wouldn't have believed it. That tramp took that pump, and with one hand, mind you, pumped that big tire full of air in no time.
1: "Well, what do you know? No flat."
0: "Partner, I want to thank you. Hop in the cab and the next stop we make, I'll buy you the biggest steak and the best cake they've got in the house."
1: "Sounds like a winner."
0: "Just one thing, though. I noticed you only used one hand on that tire pump. How come?"
1: "Oh, I don't know, except this arm's broke."
0: "Broke?"
1: "Just a little bit."
0: "Oh, I'm sorry, old buddy. How did it happen?"
1: "Well, it was like this. I got a hold of this copy of the Playboy magazine."
0: "Yeah."
1: "And I thought it was a Sears and Roebuck catalog."
0: "Go on."
1: "And I broke my arm filling out order blanks."
0: "Oh, no. Come on. Let's hit the road."
2: Red Savine and Johnny Bond. 1967 was the year for the Gear Jammer and the Hobo. Before that, the Statler Brothers going back to 1978 with the official historian on Shirley Jean Burrell. Doggone it, I'm out of time. I got to head back to Grant County. Until next week, be good to yourself and your neighbor. Do something nice for somebody this week, won't you? And do old Chris a big favor. Pretty please, please don't tailgate. As always, I'm going to leave you with a song of inspiration this week from Conway Twitty. Here is the high priest of country music with Clinging to a Saving Hand.

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1: ABC News, I'm Dave Packer. Reaction in Copenhagen to an agreement announced by the U.S. and Denmark, allowing the U.S. to develop a significant military presence on Greenland while keeping U.S. adversaries out. Annette Jacobsen is a Dane in Copenhagen.
2: I was just laughing because nothing has changed. The agreement with the, between Denmark, Greenland and U.S. is still the same. Denmark has just been assured that the red line will not be stepped over.
1: In Philadelphia, pro-Palestinian protesters gathering outside Lincoln Financial Field, where Ed Sheeran will perform tonight, the first show since Macklemore was dropped from the tour over his pro-Palestinian remarks on stage. President Trump posting that he's forming a new AI force amid growing concerns about the technology and that he plans to appoint an AI czar. This is ABC News.
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0: 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How's it going? 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

0: 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Hey, it's Kenny. 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
1: ABC News, I'm Dave Packard. President Trump says he's forming a new AI task force amid growing concerns about the technology. This coming as a new report says researchers used Anthropic's Claude to hack into rival company OpenAI. New problems at another strait in the Middle East critical to transporting oil. Satellite images confirm Iran-backed Houthi rebels have seized control of the Bab el-Mandab Strait at the southern end of the Red Sea. ABC's Victoria Boulay.
2: Until last week, they controlled part of Yemen's Red Sea coast, but not close enough to be able to control the strait. But when the civil war devolved back in August, the Houthis made that beeline straight for the strait.
1: All this putting even more upward pressure on oil prices, and now Saudi Arabia today saying that the Houthis fired a ballistic missile at the Saudi capital, intercepted. There have been four measles deaths in Pennsylvania amid the outbreak there, and now health officials warning of a possible exposure to the disease at Children's Hospital of Philadelphia. This is ABC News.
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